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1: But guess who ain't too hard? Us.
0: Biggest show in the city, post on the corner. What's your name?
2: King Woods.
1: Okay, boo, I'm inside my topic of the day. I want to know, if your ex told their side of the story, would you look like the villain?
2: Yeah.
3: Ooh, you sound a little confident in that, too. What happened?
2: I cheated.
3: Ooh, you the villain for sure? How many times? Was this a one-time thing?
2: Nah. Nah.
0: Serial cheater.
3: Ooh, okay.
2: Yeah.
3: You might, you... Yeah. Ooh, you is not the birthday. Are you not the birthday?
2: Ooh. Yeah.
3: Okay, well, with the next relationship, you better do better.
2: I already messed up in that one, too. I'm a comedian, so it's hard.
3: Ooh, see, also, you be like, you be trying to laugh on my day draws. That's your problem.
2: Yeah, I got a big problem. I'm going to go to counseling one day, just not today, though, you know?
3: Okay, well, live your life. If you're going to live your life, don't cuff nobody, boo. Wrap it up.
2: I got you.
3: Bye.
0: He the birthday crasher. Hey, call me. 1-844-426-POTC. Call right now.
4: Oh, this day, man, Derek, I definitely would be the villain.
3: Why would you be the villain?
4: Because she always had accused me of other women, and this was before I even dealt with another woman.
0: We inside the topic of the day. Who it is?
5: This is Nikki. If your ex told the side of the story, you look like a villain, you know?
3: I know, that's right, sister. You definitely the birthday. I know you're gonna be the superhero in everybody's story.
5: I cannot do that.
3: Period. Thank you, boo.
6: Incognito. Incognito. Okay. The biggest show in the city.
7: Post it on the corner.
3: Okay.

0: now, freaky, freaky, like no one has ever made you feel.
1: Toss it out in the comments.
2: 1-844-426-POTC. When's out the topic of the day?
3: What's your name, boo? Erica, if your ex told their side of the story, would you look like the villain?
4: No, I wouldn't look like the villain. I'm not doing this game, though.
3: Ah, nah, you might have been the villain, sis. Bye, get off the phone. Bye.
2: We inside the topic of the day. What's your name?
5: My name's Tank, D-S-G-D-T-G. Man, I ain't never been in a relationship. I just had clean.
3: Ooh, okay, so you might be the villain in one of their story, though. You never know.
5: I am the villain. You know, I stay being a villain. I don't be doing it intentionally, though.
3: Oh, boy, you, it's all right. You need to go talk to somebody. Why they think you the villain then?
5: I've been talking to God.
3: See, oh, you one of them. You the villain.
5: Incognito,
6: incognito, the biggest show in the city. Posted on the corner.
3: Okay.

0: know. My name is Incognito.
1: I'm your good sis, DJ Mrs.
2: Who did it? Who done it? And who needs to quit it?
3: Who is that?
4: Here's what's trending on the timeline with
2: DJ Mrs.
4: Post it on the corner.
1: Okay, let's get into a real quick tea for you. So some fans are mad at Jay-Z. And I'm going to tell you about that. But first, shout out to French Montana because he recently gifts $75,000 to a cab driver whose taxi was destroyed during the Knicks celebration.
5: That's all. That what's up.
1: That's what's up. He gave him the check. And he also pledged to cover at least 6 months of his living expenses. Since he's gone, you know, he's in New York, it's expensive. So he like, I got the car, and I'm going to cover 6 months of your rent.
5: Oh, that's tough.
1: Yeah, so he can save his money while he doing his taxi thing. So shout out to French Montana. And Jay-Z is facing backlash because he partnered with Target.
5: Yeah, I want to know why.
1: To sell his exclusive 30th anniversary of Reasonable Doubt vinyl.
5: Oh, that was up.
1: It made boycott calls, though. This got the time, though, Jay. Why you ain't just sell them on your website? Have a pop-up shop. What about some mom-and-pop record stores?
5: He trying to go platinum.
1: Target?
5: Boy trying to outside.
1: Not right now, Jay. Not right now. And if you know, in Juneteenth tomorrow, don't go up in Target and buy that Juneteenth stuff. Mm. Don't do it. Go somewhere else
5: to buy.
1: Oh,
5: they just skipped those. They went straight to 4th of July.
1: Oh, they did.
5: Seen it with my own eyes.
1: You did? They did? What?
5: Straight to 4th of July.
1: Boy, you're not supposed to be talking.
5: Oh.
1: It's okay, because I was just in there the other day. If you need a recap, you already know you can go and post it on thecorner.com. Follow your good sis on the gram at DJ Mrs. DJ M-I-S-S-E-S.
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1: No. Like a pimp.
19: What's the name of the song?
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I can hit my section, he be in here. 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Strip club stunt, I'm a stunt hard. We can go dollar for dollar in this junk. He Mr. Get It Done. I'm Mrs. One of One. Fall in love every time we link. He got me sprung.com. Mind these girls can't keep it peace. I ain't stressing on you, you ain't stressing on me. Boy, I don't wanna push you on a leash. You a dog, I'm a dog, we can keep it in the street. I ain't in your beats and you ain't in mine. Yeah, we both outside, that's my time.

they count Tiana Trump. Switch on the cleat, new pump. B2K, that bitch go bum, bum, bum. 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I get your murder discounted. 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Hey, my wrist gray, poupon. Hey, you say you gain, shoot some. Jamming the Glock, you ain't do nothing. Say, my gang apes, the zoo come. Hey, hold up,

0: Live in the mix, live in the mix, live in the mix with DJ Paparon. 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You got to hear first right here on 97.9 The Beat. Well, check this out. Coming up after 8:30, gang, you got a chance to win your way into the Dos Equis Pavilion to go see the Suicide Boys. Yeah, they're coming to this thing, man, Tuesday, September 1st. I got a pair of tickets up for grabs, and all you got to do is be calling number 9 at 844-787-1979. Your chance to win is coming up just after 8:30. Again, all you got to do is be calling number 9, gang, and I'm going to get you in that thing for that free 99. Plus, got some unreleased music from Key Glock coming up after 9 o'clock. We just getting started, man. Make sure you lock in, you know what I'm saying? Plus, that FIFA Fan Fest is going down. Let me tell you what happened today.
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0: Hey, yo, big day on the global stage today. Earlier, Chechia and South Africa played to a 1-1 draw. Mikhail Sadilla gave Chechia an early lead in the 6th minute, but Thibaut Mokoena converted a penalty in the 83rd minute to earn South Africa a valuable point. In the next match, Switzerland defeated Bosnia-Herzegovina 4-1, and substitute Johan Mansambi scored twice, while Ruben Vargas and Granit Xhaka also found the net. And then Bosnia-Herzegovina's long goal came from Enver Mamic late in the match. But the day's most dominant performance came from Canada, which overwhelmed Qatar 6-0. I'm talking about belt. You hear me? Yeah. Kyle Larin opened the scoring before Jonathan David recorded a hat trick. Nico Saliba added another goal as Canada surged to the top of Group B. And now the schedule returns to tonight's featured matchup, Mexico taking on South Korea in Guadalajara. Both teams enter the match with 1-0-0 records, making this one of the most important group stage contests of the day. For updates on game time and scores, check back here on 97.9 The Beat at 12 p.m., 4 p.m., and 8 p.m. And to gain access to the 2026 FIFA Fan Fest going down inside of Fair Park, all you got to do is go to Dallas FW. WC26.com. Do it right now. We got more vibes and five right here on 97.
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9: Big Wheel Records is here, ladies and gentlemen.
10: Yeah.
9: Matter of fact, can I say maybe they set the precedent for the feature.
10: Back then, like, we had a nice studio. Everybody used to come through and mess with us, though.
9: Absolutely.
10: We had Big Wheel Records, Grifter, World Fame.
9: Yeah. Rally Boys.
11: We had Powerhouse.
9: Oh, yeah. Shout out Corey.
11: We had Powerhouse, Corey Styles.
10: Rest in peace,
11: all them.
10: Little Beat. Rest in peace, Byron Hendry.
11: Yeah, Bowleg.
9: Oh, Stampede.
11: Yeah, Stampede Records.
9: Real Records, 25 of them.
11: We had Big Dank, Highland Hills Records.
9: Oh, Big Dank. I forgot about Dank.
11: So we Rally Boys. So the city was real, but let's go over our bio, though. We started with Kiki. If you go back and look at our street fame, we did songs with ESG, Juvenile.
10: I love you, Juvie, but yeah, we had words. Like, I was young, man, having a little money, man. I didn't like it.
9: Yeah.
10: And I asked him, is this the best you could do?
9: Yeah.
10: And he got offended, man. But I was offended having to pay for that.
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9: 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I think about, I don't know if y'all remember Rap Snacks. Remember that?
11: Yeah, but I just saw something in the store today.
9: They still sell them Rap Snacks.
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0: The glasses,
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0: over.
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3: Yeah.
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0: Oh. Ooh.
1: What about the G-Unit shoes?
0: Boy, them was the ugliest shoes. Them and the Sean Carters from Reeboks.
2: No, I was wearing the shoes. Them G-Units was clean.
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Mariah the Scientist, Is It a Crime on Yo 97.9 The Beat. Well, look out, man. We still got these tickets for you to go see the Suicide Boys inside the Dos Equis Tuesday, September 1st. I'm looking for caller number 9 coming up in the next 3 to 4 minutes right here on 97.9.

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1: She ain't even all that. Like, ain't even like that.

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Yeah, let them know on Yo 97.9 to be where I'm looking for caller number 9 right now. 844-787-1979. I got your way in to go see the Suicide Boys at the Dos Equis Pavilion Tuesday, September 1st, right here on 97.9 to be. But you got to be calling number 9 right now. Like now.

0: 97.9 The Beat. What's up with it, man?
1: Hello?
2: Hello?
0: What y'all got, like, four phones going over there right now?
1: Yeah. How's it going, man?
0: Hey, bro, look, you ain't got to call no more. You call number nine. You on your way to go see the Suicide Boys, man.
1: Cool.
0: Yes, sir. You in that thing. It's going down Tuesday, September 1st, inside the Dos Equis Pavilion. Everybody else, they got to go to LiveNation.com, and they got to buy them tickets, gang. But you got them for the free 99. Who you taking with you?
1: Oh, man, I'm taking my daughter, man.
0: Oh, that's lit. Time. That's lit. A father-daughter day, courtesy of the Toxic Boys. Let's go. Hey, and do you and your daughter get out a lot, gang?
1: Yeah. She's a big concert girl.
0: How old is your daughter?
1: She's 14.
0: Well, you know what? This ain't something for you and your daughter, but this is something for you and your wifey, maybe, or your gal or whatever. Adult Summer Camp is going down July 9th inside of Toka Social. It's like a whole virtual soccer experience, food, drinks, all of that with the 97.9 The Beat gang. Yeah.
1: Okay, cool.
0: And I got to wait for you to get $1,000. Could you use $1,000?
1: Oh, yeah.
0: I'm going to tell you how to do it exactly after 9 o'clock. You going to ride with me?
1: Oh, yeah. Appreciate you, Hollywood Jay.
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6: Hey, y'all. 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
10: Johnny, you down with cuffing season?
11: 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Hey. No, I'm not.
10: You're not a cuffer?
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10: It's about to get cold outside. 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
10: Man, okay. She said I got a fireplace. The legendary Jack Frost. Are you a cuffer? Is it cuffer season? What's going on?
12: Hey, man, my old lady listening. Yes.
10: Oh, damn.
12: We are cuddling. 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
13: Cuffing is a beautiful thing, man. Cuffing, snuggling, cuddling. All men are physical, Big Pink.
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10: 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You know what I'm saying?
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0: What's up for that boy Breezy Brown on Yo 97.9 The Beat? Is called It Depends, going out by request. And you know what you really should be requesting is these $1,000 that we got up for grabs tomorrow morning at 7 a.m. Now, for real, all you got to do is text the word cash to 24042. That's cash to 24042, and wait for that phone call tomorrow. Get up and hustle, man. Early bird get the worm, right? Yeah. And if you can answer those 10 questions that Kyle and L'Oreal got for you, gang, you $1,000 richer. It's literally that easy. And you know, you be in the group chat doing all the quizzes, and y'all be talking about a bunch of nothing, and y'all do that for free. Now, what if we could get you some money for it? Yeah, that's what I'm saying. Go do it right now. Text the word cash, C-A-S-H, to 24042, and keep it with me another 5 minutes. I got some Cardi B, Kalani, Little Baby, Rick Ross, French, and Max B. That mix in Miami is on the way, plus Boss Man, D-Lo, Motion Party, and Peaches and Eggplants. We're going to do that too, Young Nudie. 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
10: Oh, you was close. 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
15: Nisha,
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10: Come on. Woo-hoo-hoo.
13: Nisha. Woo-hoo-hoo. Knowing it like that, I think you hang TVs.
10: Right, that's what I said. 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

Cardi B outside, man, and Mexico outside right now, man. They just scored against South Korea 1-0. Yeah, we're going to keep you updated on that game. Plus, that boy Key Glock got brand new vibes out. We're going to talk more about that. But first, Lil Baby, All of a Sudden on 97.9 The Beat.

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Young Nudie, 21 Savage on Yo 97.9 The Beat. You're riding with the Playmaker Hollywood Zay. Hey, hey, I got to remind you, man, coming up at 9:45, I'm about to leak that record from Key Glock. It don't come out until midnight. The album don't come out until midnight, but coming up in 10 minutes, I'm going to leak that thing. So make sure you locked in to 97.9 The Beat. And I'm going to give you a little hint. It's a remake of an old Fat Pimp song. Yeah, I can't tell you more. Boss Man D-Lo on Yo 97.9 The Beat. 10 minutes. Keep it right here. What's your name?

0: J-Dawn, Lullaby on Yo 97.9 to be you riding with the Playmaker Hollywood Zay. And look, we are literally 3-4 minutes away from me leaking this brand new record from Key Glock, man. I'm telling you, nobody else in radio is doing this. You remember last week when Yo Miami called in? I didn't see her do it anywhere else right in Dallas. I'm just saying. Just throwing it out there. Yo Miami spend it on Yo 97.9 to be. Brand new Key Glock is on the way in just 4 minutes. 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
1: JYP.

Young Miami spin there. Do remember you got to hear that first right here on 97.9 The Beat, man. When new records jump off the porch first with the playmaker Hollywood Zay. I'm going to run one more record real quick. Mariah the Scientist, Is It a Crime, is on deck right now. And right after this, brand new Key Glock. You can't hear this nowhere. Matter of fact, go to Apple right now. Go to Spotify right now and look up Key Glock Face Up. I guarantee you. It's not out yet, but I'm going to play it right after this Mariah the Scientist, Is It a Crime on Yo 97.9 The Beat. And it got to be a crime for me to be stealing this much music. Let's go. Sometimes I-

One time from Rider Scientist, is it a crime on Yo 97.9 to be 8? And I'm getting ready to rock off right now, man, for sure, man. Brand new Key Glock. It's called Face Down. Shout out my brother, Fat Pimp. Long live Take Keith, man. Brand new vibe. It's not even out yet. And you got to hear it first right here on 97.9 to be. Turn your radio up right now. This is a Hollywood Zay exclusive right now on 97.9 to be. Let's get it. I like a... This is not out yet. Brand new music, let's go.

Oh my God, brand new vibe, Key Glock, brand new. May it say. Now, hold up. If it slap, I got to run it back. If it got heat in the street, we going to put it on repeat. Brand new one from Key Glock. You got to hit first with the playmaker, Hollywood Zay. This doesn't happen nowhere else but right here on 97.9 The Beat. 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Brand new one from Key Glock. Phone lines going.

0: Gonna be brand new. Key Glock is called Face Down. Phone lines are going crazy right now, fam. What you think?
1: Key Glock is back. Dang, y'all said y'all gonna be at Spencer's tomorrow?
0: Yeah, we gonna be at Spencer's tomorrow for sure, bro.
1: I'm pulling up. I'm about to be there.
0: Come on, pull up. You and the entire city. Brand new Key Glock drops at midnight. The record is not even out yet. And you got to hear it first right here on 97.9 The Beat, man.
1: Hollywood's that? You doing your big one, my.
0: Ain't no doubt about it. Appreciate you, my G. I got Fat Pimp on hold right now. 97.9 The Beat. We got Fat Pimp on the line. What's going down, my guy?
1: What it do, man?
0: Ain't nothing out here leaking music. Brand new one from Key Glock. But you know we lost Tay Keith today, bro. So it's kind of...
1: bittersweet, my boy.
0: And I know we just talked last month, bro, when I was, you know, I had heard the unreleased song and we had talked about it or whatever. And, you know, you was excited about working with bro and all that. So when I heard the news today, the first person I thought about was you, bro.
1: 2 days ago, I had just talked to him.
0: Damn, that's crazy, bro.
1: It's like, it's crazy how, like, somebody like him was a fan and threw like a, you know, threw a little life raft out there, bro. Like, come on, it ain't over with, bro.
0: Yeah. And the vibe that y'all came out with, and even with him, you know, sampling the song and keeping you on it, like, just bro is a real one, man.
1: Man, solid bro. Then, you know, just see, the thing is, a lot of producers, bro, they don't do good business, dog.
0: Yeah, that's,
1: you
0: a
1: know,
0: fact.
1: Fam did real good business bro, and like not none of that secret hiding the, you know, who's behind everything.
0: Mm-hmm.
1: You know, he made sure everybody was good and they were still wanting to work. So, man, that's tough today, bro. I don't even care.
0: No, it is, bro. That's why I thought it was so important. You know, I had intentions of leaking this Key Glock record, you know, already. You know that. You know me.
1: But, yeah, got to.
0: But for me, you know, just kind of doing it in honor of him today, I think, was that much more important. You know what I'm saying?
1: Yeah, most definitely, man. My heart goes to, you know, the rest of his family, man, his friends, everybody that rock with him, bro. Cause, you know, bro was a real one, you know. So, man, my heart goes to him. And really just shouting out, you know, Key Glock right now, man, because Adam finna drop. Yeah, let's just take this song number one, dog.
0: Nah, for sure. In honor of Tay Keith, for sure. And, you know, we're going to be at Spencer Records tomorrow. I'm going to host that thing with the 97.9 The Beat Gang. I know you popping out.
1: Man, listen, I got to perform at this day with P. Run during the day, and then I'll be over there at the Key Glock event, bro.
0: Man, that's a fact, man. I'm going to see you up there, brother.
1: Man, for sure. Appreciate y'all letting me be a part of this, man. And, hey, man, long live Tay Keith, man.
0: Long live Tay Keith, for sure, man. Let's give it up one time for that boy Chris Murder on the phone, man.
1: Okay, man.
0: And keep it right here on 97.9 The Beat, because coming up after 10 o'clock, I'm going live in a mix with them brand new slaps. 25 minutes of back-to-back brand new music. Hell, I might run back that Key Glock for sure. You know what I'm saying? That's coming up after 10 o'clock right here on 97.9 The Beat.
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13: It's about to get cold outside. 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
13: 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She said I got a fireplace. The legendary Jack Frost. Are you a cuffer? Is a cuffer? What's going on?
15: Hey, man, my old lady listening. Yes. Oh, damn. We are cuddling. We are holding. We are touching.
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0: Man, say, brand new one off that FIFA soundtrack. Future Tyler's called Game Town. 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I just went up in that thing today, and that thing was crazy, man. I'm talking about there's people from all over the globe there, for real. Nah, for real. I met people from England, Japan, the Netherlands today. Hey, shout out to all y'all, man. You know I see you. Locked in the 97.9 The Beat. 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It's called Thug.
1: Hollywood say, if you don't bet, you gotta run it home. 2016, I was smoking thuggish, ruggish bones. Yeah, he thought he was a threat, but now that sucker gone. With us to go left. Swervo, how you know that? I was right.

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That one right there called Thug. 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I'm trying to tell you, I was down there with Jazzy Black tonight, man. Well, today earlier. I'm back at the radio station now. And you can call me 844-787-1979. As we continue on, brand new one for my brother French Montana and Max B featuring Rick Ross.

0: Live in the mix, live in the mix, live in the mix with the playmaker Hollywood Zay. Brand new one, French Montana, Max B, and Rick Ross. Do remember you got to hear that first right here with the playmaker. Each and every night, 10 p.m., I got brand new slaps on top of brand new slaps, gang. You know what I'm saying? I'm alive for you before I lie to you. Here's another artist we introduced first. Right here on the trending 10 at 10. Trim, it's called Coconut Water.
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0: brand new one from Trim. It's called Coconut Water. Do remember you got to hear that first. Right here on 97.9 The Beat, where new records jump off the porch first. You can't miss it, man. I'm talking about them slaps on top of slaps, man. Follow me on Instagram at HollywoodZAY right now. As we continue on, I'm going to bring it back to the crib. One time for the one time, one time for the gang. This one right here called Fresh. Brand new one from the homie Tajay.
1: That's what I'm saying, man. I ain't fresh.
0: These are Johnny DMD.
1: Hey, what you mean?

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Pipes, I'm swole, brock. One snatch you all on the back of my Crocs. I'm fresh like a new pair of socks. 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

Man, say. Big record you got to hear first. Live in the mix, live in the mix, live in the mix with the Playmaker Hollywood Zay. Big shouts out to Chai J and Johnny Damn D too, man, because I ain't gonna hold you. You can't go nowhere right now on TikTok, Instagram without seeing one of their songs on it. You just can't. Here go another artist from right here in the city, man. One time for my brother Young Double. BC, what's happening? What's happening? What's happening? Live in the mix each and every night, 10 p.m., putting on for the city like no other. You heard me.

0: Brand new one, brand new one, brand new one from the homie Young Double. It's called Don't Care. Do remember, you got to hear that first. Right here on 97.9 The Beat, where we put on for the city, man. As we continue on, this next artist right here.
1: Tell me,
0: it's the biggest thing coming to Interscope right now, man.
2: Hollywood say.
0: Making a lot of noise. I'm talking about that boy Isaiah Rashad. It's called Same Trip.

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Man, say, I ain't gonna hold you. That's a big record right there. I know a lot of y'all at first was like, I don't know about that record right there, Zay. But Isaiah Rashad putting on for show, man. All right, look out. I got one more for you on the way, man. Do remember, follow me on Instagram at HollywoodZay. This one right here from right in the city, man. I wanted to put all three of them together for that Texas triple threat. You know what I'm saying? But Papa Ron, I wanted you to give me your opinion on this record right here, man. From the homie Lil Twist featuring Lil Wayne. Big record. It's called Addict, making its way through the charts right now.

0: Brand new one from the homie Lil Twist featuring Lil Wayne. It's called Addict. You got to hear first right here on 97.9 The Beat, where we play brand new music first, courtesy to Playmaker Hollywood Zay. And if you missed it, at around 9:45, we jumped off that brand new Key Glock that ain't even out yet. It's the album don't come out till midnight, you know what I'm saying? But yeah, we had to jump that off. It's called Face Down. Long live Tay Keith, man. He produced that right there, remake of that Face Down from Fat Pimp. I'm gonna probably run that back in about 10-15 minutes. But I want to remind y'all, man, we're gonna be inside of Spencer's tomorrow for that Key Glock album release party. Is going down with the Playmaker Hollywood Zay and the 97.9 The Beat gang. Head on over to the 97.9 The Beat Instagram right now. All the information is up right there. Meet us out there. I'm telling you, the last time when we did it at Josie Records, bro, I'm talking about a line around the corner, and around that corner. So make sure you get there early, man. Spinsters, we're going to be in that thing 3 to 5 p.m. tomorrow. All the information is up at the 97.9 The Beat Instagram page. And coming up in just 5 minutes, T.I., Kendrick Lamar, Megan Thee Stallion. And you know what? I'm going to run back that Key Glock plus Trim, Glorilla, and Drake is on the way right here in just 5 minutes on 97.9 The Beat.
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Hollywood.

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10: Check me out, man. I'm here with Big Boss Vet talking about how long 97.9 The Beat has really been putting it down and supporting her. Vet, you remember?
11: They see me when I was nothing. Do you remember that? I was coming up.
10: Yes,
11: like,
10: bro.
11: Yeah, like, I remember when I first, like, spoke to you and, like, I was, like, still upcoming. Like, I was still living in a condo, you know. I was in my city, like, I was, like, you know, bubbling. And now, we up.
10: Man, say, we up like Granny Blood Pressure and you doing your thing. You touring, Nick Cannon, movies now, even acting. Like, we so proud of you, girl. I mean, wait, can I even talk about the movie or?
11: Another movie wants it as well, but I cannot say the movie yet, but...
10: I want to know so bad.
11: I do too.
10: I want to know so bad.
11: I want to tell you
10: like,
11: so
10: I
11: bad.
10: I just want to know so bad.
11: I want to tell you so bad, but I can't. You know, I can't. But just know bigger and better things are coming. Like,
10: that's it. Let's give it up for Big Boss Matt, y'all. Yes, sir.
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10: Records that when you hear them, you know it's Dallas. 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Cream used to do parties.
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One time for that boy Key Glock. 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And man, I hope you ready, man. We pulling up the Spinster Records tomorrow. 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And keep riding with me, man. I got a brand new one from Trim. It's called Coconut Water. 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

0: Brand new one from Trim. It's called Coconut Water. You got to hear first right here on 97.9 to be with the playmaker Hollywood Zay. Hey, man, look out, man. If you missed it earlier, that boy Key Glock, you know, he dropping his album at midnight, and we actually played the song before it even came out. Brand new one called Face Down, produced by the late, great Tay Keith, man. I'm going to run that back after 11 o'clock. One time for the game. But I want to remind you guys, Spinster Records is going down tomorrow from 3 to 5 p.m. I will be in that thing with Key Glock, man. He's signing CDs, albums, doing all of that, man. Trying to launch off that brand new joint, Project X. Yes, sir. I'm going to be in that thing from 3 to 5 p.m. More information is up at the 97.9 The Beat Instagram page. I'm telling you, gang, you do not want to miss this. This is monumental. And if you was at the last one we did over at Josie Records with Key Glock and them, man, say, bro, that line was around the corner, and then around the corner some more. You feel me? Yeah. So get there early, man. Spinster Records, again, more information is up at the 97.9 The Beat Instagram page and coming up after 11 o'clock. I'm going to run back that brand new Key Glock. I got Cardi B, Kalani, Chris Brown, Ella May, that Mexican OT, Big X, The Plug, and Mo is on the way in just 5 minutes right here on 97.9 The Beat.
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13: Glendale.
11: Man.
12: Glendale. I'm going to go nice Bachman Lake. White Lake.
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11: 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You're going down out there too.
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0: 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It's called Lullaby on your 97.9 to be number one for hip-hop in the DFW. And you're home for that morning hustle, man. 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We're going to be at that Will Rogers Square, 3401 West Lancaster Ave in the Funk, Fort Worth, man, walking with Dr. Opal Lee. And look, if you can't pull up, don't even trip, gang. You could do it from the house. You could do it from work. You could do it really from anywhere you at and still log those miles in and support that walk for freedom. More information is up at thebeatdfw.com, man. But if you're in Fort Worth, man, go and pull up one time for the one time, man. We celebrating Juneteenth because 2.5 years for them to tell us slavery was over was kind of crazy, bro. And the fact that we're still dealing with oppression and stuff to this day is more reason to pull up and walk. And again, if you can't pull up, do it at the house. Do it at work. But get the information tonight at thebeatdfw.com. You know what I'm saying? Like right now, thebeatdfw.com. And coming up in 5 minutes, I got Cardi B, Kalani going out by request, Chris Brown, Baby Keem, Ella Mae, Gunna, Burna, Big X the Plug, and whoever you want to hear, man, go and bang my line, 844-787-1979. You know I'm going to hold you down like your mama when you baby daddy ain't around.
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Selling no grams, come by a zip. See the streets getting dry, finna go and take a trip, let's deal. Hold up, wait a minute, if I get it, then I spend it. 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With my business, I'm relentless, ain't no witness. 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Step in the

Gunna, Burna Boy, right here on Yo 97.9 The Beat. You riding with the Playmaker, Hollywood Zay. Hey, and do remember, tomorrow, man, it is Juneteenth. We're going to be outside Fort Worth. This for you, man. Will Rogers Square, 3401 West Lancaster Ave, man. June 19th, we walking with Dr. Opal Lee to complete her annual 2.5 mile walk to recognize the 2.5 years it took for the news and enforcement of freedom to reach the enslaved people right here in Texas, man. So we need 250 people. And look, if you can't pull up, it's all good. 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

Brand new one from Tyla featuring Zara Larson, man. You know, that's another artist I broke here first on 97.9 The Beat. And speaking of artists we broke here first, hey, look, I'm going to be with Key Glock tomorrow at Spencer's. I'm going to give you more information coming up right after this and let you know everything that we got going down. It's going to be a big, big weekend. And you got to come be a part of it. Come meet me, man. Here go T.I. Let them know. And that's what I do. I'm going to let you know right here on 97.9 The Beat. Brand new.

0: All right, so look out, gang. Before I get out of here, I got to let you know what we got going on this weekend, bro, because this weekend is monumental for show. Tomorrow, from 3 to 5 p.m., I'm going to be at Spinster's with Key Glock. He's going to be signing albums, posters, all that, man. Pull up and get the new project. It's called Project X Spinster's. Information is up at the 97.9 The Beat Instagram right now, and it's up on my page, too, at Hollywood ZAY, right? Dan, I'm going to jump on the radio with your last chance to get these tickets to go see Suicide Boys at the Dos Equis Pavilion September 1st. Rocking with you from 8 p.m. all the way till 2 a.m. And don't forget, we will be inside of Headquarters Dallas with Moneybagg Yo, Isaac Keys. I'm talking about a ton of celebrity guests and a 97.9 The Beat gang. You know we in that VIP. And you know we going up so high we can high-five Jesus, man. And don't forget, tomorrow is Juneteenth, and we're going to be in Fort Worth, man, walking with Dr. Opal Lee to complete her 2.5-mile walk to recognize the 2.5 years it took for the news and enforcement of freedom to reach the enslaved people right here in Texas. So you know we got to do that. We ain't about to party all Juneteenth without having that purpose. So we're going to kick that off at 9 a.m. For more info, head on over to my Instagram at Hollywood Zay. And look out, gang. If you can't be good this weekend, at least be safe for me, gang. All right, I'm up out of here, man. I'll see you tomorrow.
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12: If you from Dallas, you was hurt when Rudy shut down.
9: Oh, my God.
12: My girl had went home that night and said, baby, you know what? I care about how you feel about this. It was dear to your heart. I'm going to cook. I'm going to make you some chicken. She made me the chicken, and it was bleeding.
9: Oh,
12: that ain't Rudy. Oh, yeah. I lost a lot of weight eating Rudy's. It's the grease, you know. It's the grease.
13: The canola oil.
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9: somebody call Mr. Edwards so we can tell him what was in the chicken oil.
12: Yeah, the extra. Yeah, it's the big beat vegan oil. Okay.
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9: Big Wheel Records is here, ladies and gentlemen!
12: Yeah.
9: Matter of fact, can I say maybe they set the precedent for the feature.
14: Back then, like, we had a nice studio. Everybody used to come through and mess with us, though.
9: Absolutely.
14: We had Big Wheel Records, Grifter, World Fame.
9: Yeah, yeah. Rally Boys.
14: Rally Boys.
15: We had Powerhouse.
9: Oh, yeah. Shout out Corey and them.
15: We had Powerhouse, Corey Styles.
14: Rest in peace,
15: Lil B.
14: Rest in peace, Byron Hendry. Yeah,
15: Bowleg.
9: Oh, Stampede.
15: Yeah, Stampede Records.
9: Real 25 them.
15: We had Big Dang, Highland Hills Records.
9: Oh, Big Dang. I forgot about that.
15: So we Rally Boys. So the city was real, but let's go over our bio, though. We started with Kiki. If you go back and look at our street fame, we did songs with ESG, Juvenile.
14: I love you, Juvie, but yeah, we had words. Like, I was young, man, having a little money, man. I didn't like it.
9: Yeah.
14: And I asked him, is this the best you could do?
15: Yeah.
14: And he got offended,
15: hold
14: man.
15: On.
14: But
15: Juvie.
14: I was offended having to pay for that.
16: 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What's up, everybody? This is your girl, Indescribable, a.k.a. Geraldine Lake.
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9: Which had the most impact? Was it Fresh Prince or was it Martin?
10: Martin was way more raw and way more with the culture and way more, you know, street than Fresh Prince of Bel-Air.
9: Frost, what you got? What you got, Frost?
13: I thought Martin was funnier. More of the stars from the culture was on his show.
10: Oh, they were.
13: Like everybody was on Martin.
10: Everybody.
13: Biggie. I mean, we could go absolutely. On and on. Yeah.
9: As they were on Will Smith, too. Let me just tell you real quick. The Fresh Prince had a bigger impact because of the storylines. I'm talking about when Will Daddy left him and he was sitting there crying, talking about why my daddy don't want me no more.
10: Mm-hmm.
9: I'm talking about when Black and White, racial issues.
10: Driving while Black. Remember they got pulled over?
13: Absolutely. Yeah, Prince got serious a lot.
9: The trials and tribulations that we go through as young Black teenagers, uh-huh. 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
11: So here go the top five. Y'all ready?
12: Because we struggling.
11: Please get it here. Women, please listen. Y'all
12: I'm
11: ready?
12: Listen, it is.
11: All right. Coming at number five. You. Number four. You. He wants you. That's it.
12: But he gets you every day, right?
11: Number three. You. He wants you. Number four.
12: You.
11: Yeah. And coming at that number one spot.
13: Come on now.
11: I should play some Soulja Boy. You. We don't care about no wallet.
13: Nope.
11: No cologne.
13: Nope.
11: No. Well, edible arrangements if it's you.
13: I see what you did there. I like it.
11: We want you.
13: That's it.
11: We don't want no chocolates.
13: Nope.
11: Unless you covered it. Keep it simple, ladies.
13: Come on now.
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2: Lisa, I'm inside my topic of the day, boo. 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
4: 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If you're too independent, then that's not good for anybody. 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
2: Mm-hmm.
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4: Like,
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2: gone, moving couches.
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3: We got Big Wheel Records in here. 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
5: 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I said, when Big used to come over every day, we play Xbox. I'm just going to play it while you're over here. I ain't going to say who it is or nothing. But Big and I took it to the mix show meeting.
3: Yeah, it was a no-brainer. And then went from there. 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It got in the mix show. Then it got on the radio. Then it went, for those, my radio people out there, went to a power.
6: I really feel like we had the blueprint for radio at the time for really trying to break a record. TDK, I took him record to record to record, and he always turned them down. 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But he said that was the record. And he took it to Bink. They got it to all the other DJs. We started burning it up in the clubs. It wasn't no quick move. Every DJ y'all had at the time.
3: Yeah, we was all out.
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3: Yeah, we was all outside. 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
3: biggest show in the city, posted on the corner with George Chile and Cognito and DJ Mrs. Who is this?
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13: I'm inside my topic of the day, boo. 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
14: Maisha Simone is here.
15: Hey, y'all. Yes. 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If you're too independent, then that's not good for anybody. 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
13: Friendships,
15: 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Like, people like to feel like they bring some type of value to the table.
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13: Come on,
15: you know,
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13: It's okay, because I ain't even know. 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
13: Oh, you was close. You ate that.
0: 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Post it on the corner with it.
9: Nisha,
13: in 5 seconds, tell me, what does HDMI stand for?
9: High definition multimedia interface.
13: Come on. Woo-hoo-hoo.
0: Well, Nisha, woo-hoo-hoo. Knowing it like that, I think you hang TVs.
13: Right, that's what I said. 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
2: 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It's startling that 6 months have passed already. When you were 10, it seemed like your teen years would never come. By the time you're a teenager, you just can't wait for 21. However, do you remember when 30 years old seemed to come right after 23? And then 40 and 30 years felt like they were only a couple years apart. Wow. And at 40, statistics say that your life is half over if you are blessed. At 50, some of us start having pains in parts of our bodies that we didn't even know we had. Then here comes 60, and everybody is saying yes, ma'am, or no, sir, to you. By your 70s, you become acutely aware that life is way too short, that time moves way too fast, and there definitely are no replays and no rewinds. So relish every second of every minute of every hour you are blessed to have, because time cannot be repeated.
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0: I used to think about immature things. 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Is this really your real phone number?

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Zodiac sign, it must be a Gemini moon, cause we about to go half. 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

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Check. 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
9: Oh, my God.
12: My girl had went home that night and said, baby, you know what? I care about how you feel about this. It was dear to your heart. I'm going to cook. I'm going to make you some chicken. She made me the chicken, and it was bleeding.
9: Ah,
12: that ain't Rudy. Oh, yeah. I lost a lot of weight eating Rudy's. It's the grease, you know. It's the grease.
11: Canola oil.
9: Yeah, somebody call Mr. Edwards so we can tell him what was in the chicken oil.
12: Yeah, the extra. Yeah, it's the big, big vegan oil. Okay.
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I just want to let y'all know that I've been listening to y'all my whole life. 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I love y'all.

Guess I'ma teach her since she wanna sub me. She did what, had no idea. 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Put a scope like that when I see her. 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She looking, weak looking, great value, me looking.

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6: Yesterday, I watched New Jack City. Do y'all believe I've never saw all New Jack City all the way through?
9: Why
8: oh, for
9: not?
8: Real?
6: I've never seen it all the way through. Yesterday,
8: oh,
6: I got a chance to do that. So it got me to thinking, like, some movies, when I see them, I have to sit down, whatever I'm doing. When Juice come on, I'm sitting down. I don't care what I'm doing.
8: Classic.
6: What about you, Shani?
9: See, that's one. Juice, Waiting to Excel.
6: Ooh.
9: Ugh.
6: Yeah.
9: That's
7: a good man, Savannah.
9: Yeah, Waiting to Excel. Whitney Houston is in that.
6: That's true.
9: Look,
6: that's true.
9: We
6: yeah,
9: get to see
6: classic.
9: Her do her thing again. But then one of my other favorites, Love Jones. That's one of my favorite movies of all time.
7: Love Jones is good.
6: Jack Frost.
7: I like Life. Let's Do It Again, I think it is.
6: Oh, that's yeah. Bill Cosby.
7: Bill Cosby.
6: Bill Cosby.
7: Cosby
6: yeah, yeah, let's
7: yeah,
6: do it again.
7: Yeah,
6: and JJ
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6: From Good Times
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6: too.
7: Yeah, yeah, yeah. Yeah, that's a good one.
6: The trendsetter, OG Ron C.
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6: Me and T's had an argument earlier.
7: Yeah,
6: we was arguing about the music.
7: Yeah.
9: Yes. UGK
7: she,
9: like
7: she
9: a
7: told
9: pill.
7: Me you hated on a UGK song.
6: I didn't hate on it. I just didn't know it.
7: Bless your heart.
9: Jack Frost.
6: So sing the lyrics. What was the song, T's?
9: No. Like
6: no,
9: a
6: no,
9: pimp.
6: No. What's the name of the song?
9: Like a pimp. Pimp.
6: Sing the first verse. Go.
7: I don't know the first verse, but I know the song, Bean. Come on, man.
8: I do know the song.
6: Okay, go ahead.
8: I don't know it by heart.
7: I don't
6: okay.
7: know.
8: I used to
7: okay.
8: play this song all the time. If I play that song right now, people are going to get up and party.
9: Thank you.
6: You are not hollering like a pimp as the song that's
7: no,
6: the hit.
9: But
7: no.
9: I tell you, you up once you hear it.
6: Okay, then.
9: Sometimes you just want to give the people a treat, and that's what I like to do.
6: Are we giving that one person a treat, or are we appeasing all the masses that love Reunion Radio? What are we doing?
8: All the masses would love that.
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6: 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I told God, I'm like, you know, Lord, I know I'm not regular. I know I'm not like nobody else. 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I just didn't know how to go about it, and everybody around me always say that I was different. So I said, I ain't doing social media no more. I lost like 90,000 followers. I'm good. I ain't doing it no more. And then he just a random day. Just a random day, something went viral. I said, well, God, you got me. I'm back. Yeah. I'm back. And I'm trying to make sure when it's my time, I do some social media, run social media in heaven.
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1: Appreciate you, dog. Good looking out for that mix, man. We're going to have a good time with it today. More to Hustle in the Building. Let's keep it moving, man. Time for Kyle's message of the day.
0: Kyle, no. You got to sing the Black National Anthem.
1: I'm not saying Juneteenth.
0: That's what you're supposed to do today.
1: I can't do it.
0: Am I?
2: Yeah.
3: Listen up.
4: Here's some quick inspiration to start your day.
3: Now check it. Kyle's message of the day.
1: Kyle's message of the day today is know your history, create your future.
0: I like it.
1: Know your history, create your future. Too many times, man, we can see it happening. The things that are happening in the United States of America today, we've seen before. You know what I mean? Nothing is new. You know, we saw riots, if you want to call them that, uprisings in 2020. Well, we've seen uprising in 1991. We've seen uprising in the 60s. It goes back and back and back and back. We've seen racism throughout these times. We've seen people get treated a certain way throughout history, man. History just keeps repeating itself. But if you don't know what happened before, you're just doomed to repeat it again. So the best thing you can do is understand what has happened in the past. And then from there, you have the information to create the future the way that you want to create it, to move in a way that you want to move, to put yourself on the path that you want to be on. But if you don't know where you're coming from, how you know where you're going? All right, so make sure you get out there and learn the things that are taking place in the past. Why are we celebrating Juneteenth today? We talked about it yesterday. Of course, we're acknowledging the day that all the slaves finally found out that they were free. All right, and that's what today is all about, man, a celebration of Black people. But if you don't know your history, you might not know your future. Kyle's message of the day today is know your history and create your future.
0: Mine is super easy, and y'all could join along if you know the words. Say it loud. I'm Black and yeah, I'm proud.
1: I like
0: okay?
1: That. I like
0: That's it.
1: It.
0: That's okay. All we needed. Well, I guess y'all didn't know the words, but I'll say it by myself. Say it loud. I'm black and I'm proud.
1: I love it. Some people are proud of what turns them on. Maybe in the beginning you thought it was weird, but then you was like, you know what? I like that. What was that thing for you? We're talking about it when we come back. 866-HUSTLE-8, 866-487-8538.
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4: 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Her wig always be like T.I.
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1: We got Big Wheel Records in here. 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
10: The iconic record Bump This In Your Cadillac started the whole Dallas movement, and TDK got the story on how he discovered it.
11: Rizzo gave me some other songs, but I heard this is Bump This In Your Cadillac. I said, when Big used to come over every day, we play Xbox. I'm just going to play it while you're over here. I ain't going to say who it is or nothing. But Big and I took it to the mix show meeting.
1: Yeah. It was a no-brainer. And it went from there. It got on the radio. It got in the mix show. Then it got on the radio. Then it went, for those, my radio people out there, went to a power.
12: I really feel like we had the blueprint for radio at the time for really trying to break a record. TDK, I took him record to record to record, and he always turned them down. But I don't know what it was, but the beat, Kate, I don't know what it was. But he said that was the record. And he took it to Bink. They got it to all the other DJs. We started burning it up in the clubs. It wasn't no quick move. Every DJ y'all had at the time.
1: Yeah, we was all out.
12: It, they sit at every club.
1: Yeah, we was all outside. Shout out GG's one time.
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17: 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Parties.
18: 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Party Chaser.
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20: 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Three active accidents all in Dallas. We'll start off in Dallas off I-35 East northbound at Royal Lane. The express lane is partially blocked due to an accident. Also in Dallas, the roadway is reduced to one lane off of I-35 East northbound before South Beckley Avenue. Looks like that accident there is at Ann Arbor, and only the left lane is getting by. Stop traffic back to Loop 12 Ledbetter. And lastly, in Dallas, of I-30 westbound at 2nd Avenue, we have an accident with the two left lanes blocked. Stop traffic back to Dolphin at a 15-minute delay. 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So we do have some thunderstorms rolling in from the west side. So if you are on the west side of the Metroplex, you might already have some of those storms coming through right now, leading into the top part of the day, and then having a cloudier afternoon before a couple of days of cloudiness after. Temperature highs of 83, then back down to 73 this evening. It is currently 81, feeling kind of like 88.
17: All right, guys, be careful on the way in. Thank you, Kirby, for that update. We appreciate you. And we got more Morning Hustle on the way right here on 97.9 The Beat.

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4: 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So when it comes to our streets, we're actually clearing up as quick as possible. I do have a few areas I want to keep on your radar. Let's start off in Allen, off 75 northbound at Bethany Drive. We do have an active accident with only the two center lanes getting by. Stop and go traffic back to Ridgemont Drive. No updates on delay. And I will say in Dallas, off I-30 westbound at 2nd Avenue, we've just cleared an accident, but that means we still have some stop and go traffic back to Longview. It's about a 9-minute delay. And your weather report is brought to you by Compassion International.
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4: Now, we do have those storms coming through on the northwest side of the Metroplex. We are expecting some storms to pop in and out for the start of the day and then cloudier in the afternoon before a couple of partly cloudy days after that, too. Temperature highs a little lower than it has been, up to 83 for the highs, then back down to 73 for the evening. It's currently 82, feeling kind of like 91. Now, let me get you back into the show with the rest of the crew. I'm talking me, Kirby Lozano, The Morning Hustle, and 97.9 The Beat.
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0: All right, Morning Hustle, L'Oreal, Kyle Santillan, Alton Walker, and the lowdown's coming up next. What we got?
1: Well, as we come to an end of one of our favorite shows, The Shy, Cortez Smith is coming by, a.k.a. Nuck. We'll talk all about it coming up in the lowdown.
0: All right, that's on the way. 10 minutes. Don't move.
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25: Yesterday, I watched New Jack City. Do y'all believe I've never saw all New Jack City all the way through?
1: Why not? Real?
25: I've never seen it all the way through. Yesterday, I got a chance to do that. So it got me to thinking, like, some movies, when I see them, I have to sit down, whatever I'm doing. When Juice come on, I'm sitting down. I don't care what I'm doing.
26: Classic.
25: What about you, Shani?
1: See, that's one. Juice, Waiting to Excel.
25: Ooh. Ugh.
1: Ew.
25: Yeah.
26: That's a good man, Savannah.
1: Yeah, wait. Whitney Houston is in that.
25: That's true.
1: Look,
25: that's true.
1: We get to see her do her thing again. But then one of my other favorites, Love Jones. That's one of my favorite movies of all time.
26: Love Jones is good.
25: Jack Frost.
26: I like Life. Let's Do It Again, I think it is.
25: Oh, that's Bill Cosby.
26: Bill Cosby.
25: Yeah, let's do it again. And JJ again. From Good Times in that, too.
26: Yeah. That's a good one.
25: The trendsetter, OG Ron C.
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0: 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Morning Hustle's here, L'Oreal, Kyle Santillan, Alton Walker. And coming up next, God Ain't Pleased.
1: Well, you know it's, come on, sing it.
2: Yeah.
1: Hold it. It's Father's Day weekend.
2: Hold it, pause.
1: You get on my nerves. Father's Day weekend, and you know I like to celebrate the right way, but I had to bring in one of my comedian friends, Finesse Mitchell, to tell y'all why God ain't pleased about some of these Father's Day gifts that y'all be giving up.
0: Oh, you know
2: no.
0: what? That's a good point, because Juneteenth is overshadowing Father's Day weekend.
1: Oh, you see how they don't care about us?
0: Wow.
1: Oh, come on, Finesse.
2: You got kids?
1: You know right, I ain't got you right.
0: All right, God ain't pleased, coming up next.
1: I forgot I ain't got it.
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4: You can't say South with the TH. 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
3: Okay.
4: You
3: know,
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5: Dallas.
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3: South Dallas.
4: Say that, South Dallas.
3: What street?
4: Dallas. 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
3: This is the official, if you from Dallas edition.
4: If you from Dallas, you had a turkey wing from Sweet Georgia Brown.
5: Yes, you had
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3: You did.
5: Absolutely.
4: They mac and cheese is one of the best in the city. I'm going there when I leave here. I'm going to Sweet Georgia Brown, and I love the lady that ring you up. Her wig always be like T.I.
3: Yeah, yeah, yeah.
4: She sitting like T.I. Head. And I think she put the card.
3: How do people follow you, though, bro?
4: Man, follow me on Most Wanted Nuke, TikTok, Instagram, Facebook, your mama, cousin, house, everything. I'm there.
3: This is
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13: Man, let me shout out DJ Q. Let's see. 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
3: 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Man. And I can't forget DJ Romeo.
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3: Shawnee, would you get in the Uber with nobody driving?
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3: Dallas?
19: Yeah. But also, I was at the A-Loft. They got a little computer that's on. They got off the elevator. And it brings you food. It kind of it's crazy.
12: Yeah, I saw that.
3: Wait, the robot bring you food?
12: Yeah,
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12: It's a DoorDash.
19: Yeah.
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3: Walmart,
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22: All right, y'all. I'm on a Hustle Show. L'Oreal, Kyle Santillan, Alton Walker's here, and it's time for us to get into why
7: God ain't pleased.
23: And you already know what weekend it is.
22: Yeah.
23: The worst weekend of the year.
0: Father's Day, and we don't like how y'all treating the fathers, and God ain't pleased. And I got my good friend, comedian Finesse Mitchell, to help me tell him why God ain't pleased with Father's Day.
1: God ain't pleased. Every day we show up.
22: Yes.
1: Every day we come home whether we want to or not. We get no credit.
0: Preach, preacher.
1: Do you know how hard it is to date when you live with your wife?
0: Wait a minute.
1: Is this going left? Oh, I'm sorry. What I meant to say is, do you know how hard it is to please a woman like your wife and your children when your wife keep telling them your daddy's supposed to do that?
0: Is he really? Come on.
1: Is he really? Go ask your father. Oh, now you want to go ask me when you told him not to listen to me the last three times I needed them to listen to me? Am I supposed to forget that I bought laptops and iPads and I opened up a clip-on tie? What, you think I'm going to commit suicide? Why is a clip-on tie? What, y'all watch Shawshank Redemption? Why can't I even get a real tie that go all the way around my neck? Life is bad, but I ain't going to take my life. And when you fall asleep at night and I'm standing over your side of the bed staring down at you and you wake up suddenly and look up at me, am I the weirdo or were you the weirdo for waking up? It wasn't weird until you woke up. God ain't pleased with the way men be treated in these relationships.
0: Come on now. Respect the fathers this weekend. Get better gifts.
1: Get better appreciation.
0: Diamonds.
22: That's right.
0: Pearls.
22: That's right.
0: Wigs. Whatever you got to give them.
22: What?
1: That's what we giving them?
0: No, they getting y'all.
1: Oh, I don't want none of that.
22: I don't want no wigs.
1: I don't want none of that.
22: Right. Pearls.
1: Yeah. I want Cash App. I want cash. I'm going to give you my Cash App.
0: Give them to them.
1: Reimburse me for some of the senseless stuff. You know how many times I went to Chick-fil-A for no reason? Y'all, they try to make me go to Chick-fil-A on Sunday. Everybody know it ain't open on Sunday. They try to make me do the impossible.
22: Right.
1: And when I can't make it happen, I'm not a good father.
0: Come on now.
22: There it is.
0: Respect the fathers this Father's Day. Finesse Mitchell, y'all, man. Happy Father's Day to all y'all, man.
1: You don't stand over your wife and look over her while she sleeps? Nobody does that.
0: Okay. Really crazy. And I don't think you should ever get a gift for that.
1: It's only weird when they wake up, bro.
4: We are... The Morning Hustle.

So shoes in town, folk, to make them richer. Fast forward 2024, you got the same agenda. You run to Atlanta when you need a check balance. Let me break it down for you, this the real challenge. You caught Future when you didn't see the club. Hey, what? Lil Baby help you get your lingo up. 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
2: Definitely starting to rack up some incidents across the Metroplex. I am going to focus on the top three delays, starting off in Louisville, 35 East, northbound at Valley Ridge Boulevard. We have an accident with the two right lanes blocked. Stop and go traffic back to FM 1171 / Main Street is a 2-minute delay. In Dallas, up 75 northbound at Haskell, we have an accident with the right lane blocked. Slow traffic back to Bryan, Live Oak. It's about a 5-minute delay. And up in Denton, a 535 East southbound. A 535 southbound at University Drive / Highway 380. We have the railroad reduced to one lane due to an accident. Looks like it's just the left lane that is able to get by. Stop and go traffic back to Bells Road. It's a 19-minute delay. And your weather report is being brought to you by Mothers Against Drunk Driving.
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2: So a little over half of the Metroplex is officially into their storm start of the day. The next half of the Metroplex will be getting it probably pretty soon. Lots of lightning, thunder. Please be cautious while you're making your way. It does look like the rain will be easing up the closer to the afternoon we get. And overall, we're looking for temperature highs of 83, then back down to 73 this evening. It's currently 80 degrees, feeling kind of like 88. And rain or shine never holds back somebody's chance to pop off the day with $1,000 in their pocket. That's right, the $1,000 cash grab is coming your way in just a few minutes. You know where to stay.
5: Yeah, it's crazy out there today. All right, thanks, Kirby. 97.9 The Beat.
0: Hustle in the morning.
5: I can't believe it. They say today to play the $1,000 cash grab, we got somebody on the line that goes by the name Alton Walker.
2: Hell no.
5: Is that correct, sir?
6: Yep, that's it.
7: What up, twins?
2: No!
7: And I need you to win, baby.
2: No!
7: I always go
2: to
7: Alton Walker. I never met another Alton Walker. Let's go, baby. I need you to get this $1,000, man.
8: I can't believe that.
7: I may just cheat today.
5: Alton Walker on the phone. Alton Walker on the phone. Where are you from?
6: Oh, that's in Virginia.
5: Okay.
8: This can't be legal. This can't. What is the rules of this game?
7: Come on now.
5: When we come back, Virginia Alton Walker is going to try to win that $1,000 cash grab.
2: That's crazy.
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7: My biological father was Mr. Wilson, and they used to give whoopings over there.
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5: What street?
4: You can't say South with the TA. You got to say South Dallas.
5: Okay.
4: You know, you got to say South Dallas. Oh, the AH.
5: South Dallas.
4: Say that, South Dallas.
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4: Dallas. It was Bunton, Commodore to be exact.
5: This is the official If You From Dallas edition.
4: If you from Dallas, you had a turkey wing from Sweet Georgia Brown.
12: Yes, yes.
4: You had a turkey wing. You did.
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4: They mac and cheese is one of the best in the city. I'm going there when I leave here. I'm going to Sweet Georgia Brown. And I love the lady that ring you up. Her wig always be like T.I.
5: Yeah, yeah, yeah.
4: 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Hey. And I think she went to Carter.
5: How do people follow you, though, bro?
4: 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I'm there.
5: This is
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2: Ooh, Alton, is it this one, or this one? Like, I'm going to get you into it. But first things first, saludos to your DFW. Greetings. Happy Friday. Happy Juneteenth. And happy game day, Team USA. Also, congratulations to Mexico for their win last night. Now, let me go ahead and get you into these streets, courtesy of Macy's. 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Father's Day sale going on now at Macy's. So again, as we can see, most of the DFW is probably pretty wet right now. Lots of slippery roads, which means we have quite a few accidents out there. Top two delays are as follows in Dallas. I'm 75 northbound between Haskell Avenue and Knox Henderson. We do have the roadway reduced to the left lane, getting by stop traffic back to 30 due to that accident. It's about a 16-minute delay. And in Denton, off I-35 southbound University Drive / Highway 380, we have an accident with just the left lane getting by. Stop and go traffic back to Bells Road. It's about a 35-minute delay. And your weather report is brought to you by Mothers Against Drunk Driving.
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2: So again, most of the Metroplex has some type of precipitation in the air right now. We've got thunder, we've got lightning, we've got rain pour, and we're expecting that until probably around like 8, 9 a.m. Then we're going to transition to a mainly cloudy day. Might have another sneak attack of a thunderstorm in the later parts of the afternoon. And then easing into a partly cloudy kind of weekend too. Temperatures of 83, back down to 73. It's currently 76, feeling like 70. And feeling like we still got to get into the celebrity news behind the scenes and the lowdown. So make sure you stay. Got some details coming your way right now on 97.9 The Beat.
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1: I'm confused at who the client is. I don't know who's guilty here. We're going to throw out this case all together. We're going to toss this one out.
2: Damn.
1: I think it's two different people. Are y'all both talking about the same person?
2: I don't know. Somehow kangaroos got to Mexico. I don't know what the hell's going on.
1: Sentelli.

0: Yo, Morning Hustle Show, L'Oreal, Kyle Santilli, and Alton Walker. And listen, man, when we come back, we got a guest joining us on the show today. Matter of fact, he's already in the room. Craig Robinson.
1: Yeah. Yes,
0: yeah. What's up, brother? You ready to talk to
2: I'm
0: the people?
2: I'm ready, man. Ready. Hello, everybody.
1: Are you going to sing?
2: You gonna sing duet?
1: Yes, let's do it.
2: Girl, you are to me.
1: Uh-oh. Oh, I don't know that song.
0: What? You don't know that?
2: Always.
0: And I will on, love now. You so no. For always. Come on.
2: Oh, my goodness.
0: Craig Robinson, when we come back, man, don't move. It's
1: y'all
0: the Morning Hustle.
1: Y'all older than me. Damn.
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4: 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And they were up there with their Adidas.
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5: 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So I will say we're doing better than I feel like we would expect to do in this kind of weather. I will give you the top two delays are as follows. In Irving, a Bush Turnpike 161 northbound at Royal Lane, we have an accident with the two left lanes blocked. Stop traffic back to Gateway Drive, it's about a 10-minute delay. And in Denton, off I-35 southbound, University Drive / Highway 380, we do have the roadway reduced to one lane. That accident does have the left lane being the only one getting by. Stop traffic back to Ganser Road, it's about a 35-minute delay. 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A whole bunch of storms are happening right now in the DFW. There's like a 100% chance you're probably seeing some rain pour. Might even have lightning and thunder too. And we're probably going to have that for the next hour or two. Getting closer to afternoon, we're probably going to transition into partly cloudy kind of skies. Temperature highs of 83, back down to 72 for the evening. And then we're going to have a partly cloudy overall weekend. Currently, the temperatures are 73, feeling like 73. And don't forget that we definitely want to make sure that you get it hooked up, because we have some exclusive car with covered tickets sending you to see Brent Faiyaz when he comes to town. And we want to make sure that you are down to get those exclusive tickets. So make sure you stay kicking it right here with the whole Morning Hustle crew on 97.9 The Beat.
3: All right, y'all, we in the building, man. L'Oreal, Kyle Santillan, Alton Walker, Craig Robinson.
0: Yes, he is.
3: He's still here.
0: Give me a chance to redeem myself. We need a duet. Pick a good song now.
6: What about Luther?
0: Oh, I could do Luther. Let's go. Luther or Stevie, I got it.
6: A chance to the cheer. 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
0: Even if there's no one sitting
3: on
0: there. 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House, and a house is not a home when there's no one there.

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1: 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Craig Robinson, Toy Story 5, and so much more. 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
3: We got Big Wheel Records in here. 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
5: Rizzo gave me some other songs, but I heard this is Bump This In Your Cadillac. I said, because Big used to come over every day, we play Xbox. I'm just going to play it while you're over here. I ain't going to say who it is or nothing, but Big and I took it to the mix show meeting.
3: Yeah. It was a no-brainer, and it went from there. 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It got in the mix show, then it got on the radio. Then it went, for those, my radio people out there, went to a power.
6: I really feel like we had the blueprint for radio at the time for really trying to break a record. TDK, I took him record to record to record, and he always turned him down. But I don't know what it was, but the beat, Kate, I don't know what it was. But he said that was the record, and he took it to Bink. They got it to all the other DJs. We started burning it up in the clubs. It wasn't no quick move. Every DJ y'all had at the time.
3: Yeah, we was all out.
6: They sit at every club.
3: Yeah, we was all outside. 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
3: What street?
12: You can't say South with the TA. You got to say South Dallas.
3: Okay.
12: You know, you got to say South Dallas. Oh, the AH.
3: South Dallas.
12: Say that, South Dallas.
3: What street?
12: It was Bunton, Commodore to be exact.
3: This is the official, if you from Dallas edition.
12: If you from Dallas, you had a turkey wing from Sweet Georgia Brown.
11: Yes, yes.
12: You had a turkey wing. You did.
11: Absolutely.
12: They mac and cheese is one of the best in the city. I'm going there when I leave here. I'm going to Sweet Georgia Brown. And I love the lady that ring you up. Her wig always be like T.I.
3: Yeah, yeah, yeah.
12: 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Hey. And I think she went to Carter.
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12: 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I'm there.
3: This is
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1: Yep, so DFW, what's up? And happy Friday. Also, happy game day to Team USA. 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Quite a few scattered accidents out there, but there is one area that's sticking out more than the rest in Denton off I-35 southbound at University Drive / Highway 380, where that accident does have the right lane block some stop-and-go traffic back to Ganser Road. It's about a 17-minute delay. 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
1: Officially up in and we're getting storms all across the Metroplex and even a flash flood warning until about 10:45 a.m. Now, we are expecting a transition into partly cloudy skies for the afternoon and partly cloudy weekend coming too. Now, we are going to have some pretty good temperatures through all of this. Temperature highs of 83, then back down to 72 in the evening. It's currently 72, feeling like that 72 with the heavy thunderstorm coming through. So let's bring a little bit of light into your life. I want to get you some exclusive Car Wreck Cowboy tickets to pop off your weekend. Sending you to see Bryson Tiller and his friends when he comes to town. So stick around because Bryson's going to tell you to call in and win, friend, right here on 97.9 The Beat.
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0: Yeah, yeah. Get up!
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6: All right. Well, this lady is no stranger to controversy and drama. My girl, Mimi Foss, formerly of Love & Hip Hop Atlanta, will be joining us. 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
9: Yesterday, I watched New Jack City. 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
10: Why? Oh, for not?
9: Real? I've never seen it all the way through. Yesterday, I got a chance to do that. So it got me to thinking, like, some movies, when I see them, I have to sit down, whatever I'm doing. When Juice come on, I'm sitting down. I don't care what I'm doing.
11: Classic.
9: What about you, Shani?
10: See, that's one. Juice, Waiting to Excel.
9: Ooh. Ugh.
10: Yeah.
11: That's a good man, Savannah.
10: Yeah, Whitney Houston is in that.
9: That's true.
10: Look,
9: that's true.
10: We get to see her do her thing again. But then one of my other favorites, Love Jones. 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
9: Jack Frost.
11: I like Life. Let's Do It Again, I think it is.
9: Oh, that's Bill Cosby.
11: Bill Cosby.
9: Yeah, Let's Do It Again. And JJ from Good Times in that, too.
11: Yeah. That's good.
9: The trendsetter, OG Ron C.
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13: Happy Juneteenth, everybody. It is Jazzy, the radio teacher. We are hanging out right now at the Will Rogers Coliseum in Fort Worth. This is where you need to be for the Opalese Walk for Freedom. Now, listen, I understand it's raining just a little bit, but that's not stopping the show. We are still out here celebrating, so make sure you come on out. The walk did delay, all right? So it's going to start around 10 or 11 o'clock today. So make sure you come prepared. Bring your umbrellas. Again, we're hanging out at the Will Rogers Coliseum. Come by, say what's up to your girl, and happy Juneteenth, everybody.
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1: 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Okay, so you can see we probably have a few accidents around you right now. The top three are as follows. Starting off in Denton, off I-35 southbound at University Drive / Highway 380. That accident is barely getting cleared up. That slow traffic still back to Ganser Road, about an 8-minute delay. Moving over to Dallas off Woodrow Rogers eastbound at Pearl Street. We've just cleared up that accident, but only the left lane is still getting by, so stop-and-go traffic's back to I-35, about a 7-minute delay. And lastly, back up to Denton off 35 West northbound at FM 2449 / Vintage Boulevard. We have an accident with the left lane block. Stop-and-go traffic back to Crawford Road. It's a 9-minute delay. And your weather report is brought to you by America 250.
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1: It's about 100% chance you're probably seeing some type of rain near by you. Might even have some thunderstorms, some lightning. All that could be possible until about 10:45, 11, with a flash flood warning at that. We're going to transition to a partly cloudy kind of day, which will follow us into the weekend as well. Pretty good temperatures, up to 85 for the highs, back down to 73 for the lows. It's currently about 72 degrees, and a good time for me and you to finally connect. Tap with me so I can follow you back on my socials at SKIRBYLOZANO, ESKIRBYLOZANO. Then let me get you back in with the team. 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
3: 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We ready to go, guys.
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3: 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Like B2K. These groups got classic. They got iconic catalog. But should they remain classic or should they get back together? 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

0: know, right here on 97.9 A Beat, the hip-hop station. And my name is Jazzy Black. Welcome to The Kickback, TGIF. We made it through another week. Won't he do it? Yes, he will. Just want to send a happy Juneteenth to all my black people out there. Woo! Fight the power. Came in with my Power to the People shirt on and my black American flag and my gold hoop earrings. I just overdid my blackness today. I feel like I do it every day. But today I said, let me just sprinkle a little extra on there. Look, I know some people are really excited to go out to hang out with the grandmother of Juneteenth, Miss Opal Lee, for that walk for freedom. The cackling in the lightning this morning had me like, what is this? Not on Juneteenth. You know, they always try to stop us somehow, but you know what? We gonna keep on going. It's been pushed back to 10 a.m. That's the latest report that I have. If you're out there and you wanna hit me up with an update, call me, 844-787-1979. We got the Beat Gang and our sister station, Magic 94.5, also posted up out there, so they're going to be calling us here in a few with some more updates and just letting us know what it's looking like and what's going down. But we for sure want to make sure we keep you in the loop. I also make sure you updated on weather and traffic, because it's looking like this is going to be a hot mess today. You know, Texas going to do what it's going to do, but that's what that is. We're going to get your day started the right way. Also, if you're going to be out there, I know it's going to be kind of crazy, but you can always download that 97.9 The Beat app and send us messages straight to the studios. Easy peasy.
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0: 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We gonna tap in with the Beat Gang. They are hanging out at Opal's Walk for Freedom so we can see what's going on.
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2: 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We're hanging out right now. Juneteenth, Will Rogers Coliseum in Fort Worth. I have the beautiful Pat Bailey here with me. Thank you so much for coming out. Why are you supporting Opal Lee's Walk for Freedom? Well, first, I need to say thank you to you because you guys gave us an opportunity to talk about Finding New Tomorrow, Forward Class Circle, Men Who Care, because men want to come out and support Dr. Opal Lee, right? 100 years is about unity. It's about legacy. It's about us protecting our own history, but it's also about us covering men. Yeah, so make sure you guys come over here by the 94.5 truck, and I got on 97.9 to be. 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They're right next to us, and make sure you come say hi to Miss Pat Bailey and everybody out here. This is, again, supporting Dr. Opal Lee and her Freedom Walk. Thank you so much. Thank you so much. And don't forget, we've got tickets to give away. 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
3: Check me out, man. I'm here with Big Boss Vet talking about how long 97.9 The Beat has really been putting it down and supporting her. Vet, you remember?
4: Tracy saved me when I was nothing. Do you remember that? I was coming up.
3: Yes,
4: like,
3: bro.
4: Yeah, like, I remember when I first, like, spoke to you and, like, I was, like, still upcoming. Like, I was still living in a condo, you know. I was in my city, like, I was, like, you know, bubbling. And now, we up.
3: Man, say we up like Granny Blood Pressure and you doing your thing. You touring, Nick Cannon, movies now, even acting, like, we so proud of you, girl. I mean, wait, can I even talk about the movie or?
4: Another movie wants it as well, but I cannot say the movie yet, but...
3: I want to know so bad.
4: I do too.
3: I want to know so bad.
4: I want to tell you
3: like,
4: so
3: I
4: bad.
3: I just want to know so bad.
4: I want to tell you so bad, but I can't. You know, I can't. But just know bigger and better things are coming. Like,
3: that's it. Let's give it up for Big Boss Matt, y'all. Yes, sir.

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4: Like DJ had an argument earlier. We was arguing about the music.
5: Yeah, yes, UGK
6: she,
5: like
6: she
5: a pimp.
6: She told me you hated on a UGK song.
4: I didn't hate on it. I just didn't know it.
6: Bless your heart.
5: Jack Frost,
4: so sing the lyrics. What was the song, Tease?
5: No, like a pimp.
4: What's the name of the song?
5: Like a pimp.
4: Sing the first verse, go.
6: I don't know the first verse, but I know the song, Bean. Come on, man.
7: I do know the song.
4: Okay, go ahead.
7: I don't know it by heart.
6: I used to play
7: this song all the time. If I play that song right now, people going to get up and party.
5: Thank you.
4: You are not hollering like a pimp as the song that's
6: no,
4: the hit.
5: But
6: no,
5: I tell you what,
6: no,
5: once
6: no.
5: you hear yeah. it.
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Rari go skirt on a boy like a kilt. Kept it 100 on paper like Will. Tricking it off on a paying a bill. That's just how I do the sauce and the spill. These know how I pop.

Drake with Janice right here on 97.9 Beat the Hip Hop Station. And you're in a kickback with Jazzy Black. Hey, want to put this book in your ear. Looks like conditions are clearing up out there in Fort Worth, and they're going to be getting ready to start the Walk for Freedom alongside Miss Opal Lee. We'll keep you updated as more unfolds. The 97.9 The Beat team and our sister station, Magic 94.5, is out there. So if you see us, come say what's up. Here's my girl, Janae Aiko, with The Worst.

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deal with. 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I fell through with the knickknacks. A young, get your chili up. Yeah, I meant that. A blackout if they act out. Yeah, I did that.

0: Kendrick Lamar with TV Off right here on 97.9 The Beat, the hip hop station. And my name is Jazzy Black. Excited to be kicking back with two superstars who are hanging out in the city for Juneteenth. We have Mr. Isaac Keys, who you might know from Power Force. And I got my girl Kajanae coming out from Netflix just to talk about us celebrating our blackness, celebrating freedom today. They're going to be hanging out with Miss Opal Lee out at the Walk for Freedom. And I just thought it was really important to have a conversation about how we identify with our blackness. I feel like it changes from when we were kids, from when we were older, because you really understand who you are.
1: Yeah, our blackness is great. And I love how we do as a culture, how we really celebrate it. You know, all these Juneteenth parties, all the Juneteenth, you know, events that's going on in every city, not just here in the DFW, but every city, LA, all across the East Coast. So I'm excited about that. And I just want people to also really take heed into knowing what the meaning of it is.
0: Right.
1: You know, you know, we'll take a holiday and celebrate.
0: It's
1: not
0: just a day off.
1: Yeah, we'll take a holiday and celebrate and just be doing whatever, not knowing what it means. So we need to understand we're celebrating our freedom.
2: For me, being a kid, I've always celebrated 4th of July. But now I'm celebrating Juneteenth.
0: Going to Old Navy, getting the plaid t-shirt,
2: the fireworks, the red, white, and blue. But now I'm dressing for us black people, black power. I just can't wait to celebrate with Opal Lee.
0: Yeah.
1: And Miss Opal Lee came on board to make sure that we started knowing about that. And it's up to us to carry that ship, to keep on doing that, and make sure everybody knows about Juneteenth and celebrating our freedom.
2: Right.
1: It's exciting because Fort Worth, this is, you know, where she's down here, right? So we'll be able to walk with her, you know, in this event. I think it's just exciting for all of us to be able to be a part of it. And you know, it's good for the city.
0: Nah, for real, man. If you out there or if you not, you can still head that way. We have the 97.9 The Beat team just kicking it, waiting on you to show up so we can get out here and walk for freedom. You hear me? It is free. You know what I'm saying? Why not? Why not? Make sure you're following us on social media too at 97.9 The Beat. And we got more updates on Juneteenth, also weather and traffic and everything that's going on this weekend right here on 97.9 The Beat.
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6: Hey, y'all. 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
28: Glendale.
26: Man.
27: Glendale. 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
29: That's my park. 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
26: Well, you can always go to the Forney Community Park where I live at. 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
3: So I got to introduce the four straight out the mud, man. From right here in the Triple D.
4: The west side on the best side.
3: Come on.
4: West side, Dallas.
3: Come on, man.
4: Talk about it, man.
3: She got that hunger. She got that pain. She got that sound. More importantly, she got that authenticity and that experience. And she one of our own. Dallas own. Let's give it one time for Big E and his family.
5: Thank you, guys. Thank you.
3: New energy, new flame. How you feel today?
5: I feel good.
3: Yeah.
5: I mean, I feel great. Amazing, actually, if we being real. Yeah.
3: So I'm the biggest question on my mind, and this is what I had brought out earlier, Shaq. You don't co-sign many artists. Why Big E?
4: You know, I like to inspire people.
3: Talk to me about it.
4: But I can also be inspired by people.
3: Yeah.
4: So, you know, I'm a hip-hop head, so I'm flicking, and I see her killing it. So I jump in the DM. Because, listen, she's dope. Everybody know Diesel Love Dallas. I've been dealing with Skip for a long time. I've been living here in and out for 20 years. Dallas is great. There's a lot of great, dope MCs here in Dallas. And when I heard her spitting, I was like, there my f***ing go.
3: Yeah. Come on.
4: Like,
3: this
4: go.
3: Is safe
4: so,
3: space.
4: I'm her mentor.
3: Mm-hmm.
4: I'm treating her as if I was her manager, making sure she's straight. Like, we're not gonna put out nothing whack. I can tell you that.
3: I like that.
6: Okay.
4: Yeah.
3: That's a good. That's a does it. Yeah.
4: Guaranteed.
6: Belt.
4: The champ is here.
0: Oh, Juneteenth weekend with money back. 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
1: I used to think about immature things. You know, like, do you love me? Do you want me? Are you gonna call me like you said you would? Is this really your real phone number?

or something about a conservative regular girl that still can beat up chairs. Thorough as f- don't need your chairs. Psychic as f- can reach your chairs. Zodiac sign, it must be a Gemini moon, cause we about to go half. Mistakenly, nobody been in a bag, but how many bodies done been in her bag?

0: 30 SZA, Kendrick Lamar, right here on 97.9 The Beat, the hip hop station. My name is Jazzy Black. I want to give you a quick weather update. They just lifted that flash flood warning in the DFW. If it's still raining out there, though, or it just look weird where you at, hit me up and let me know. 844-787-1979. The FAA also put a nationwide ground stop for both DFW and Dallas Love Field. So if you have people that was coming in to celebrate Juneteenth this weekend, because of course, why wouldn't they want to come here, especially out to Fort Worth? Let them know that all them ground stops have, they've been stopped, and they're going to be picking them back up. There is like 547 flights that were delayed and 357 canceled. So, you know, it's a mess right now. People also still waiting on their power to come back on. My power went out this morning. It went off, and then it came right back on. And I stay like near like North Park Mall, Consortium. So, yeah, again, it's just going to be a day. But one thing that we're not going to do is let that stop the celebration of Juneteenth. Okay? How about you, people? They out there kicking it in Funky Town. Magic 94.5, our sister station, as well as 97.9 A Beat, is out there on the ground. Just going to call in and give us some updates and just let us know what's going on. But again, if you in the area, please hit me up. Let me know what it's looking like. 844-787-1979. We got the Lunchbox Mix coming up at 12 o'clock with DJ Wire, and we got some free tickets for you to go see Bossman D-Lo and Young Miami Nim. So it's going to be a good time. Stay right here. It's 97.9 The Beat.
1: 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It'll tell you what we doing, when we doing it, how we doing. This is Mark Curry. 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I got it on my, I don't even got a smartphone. 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
7: What street?
6: You can't say South with the TH. You got to say South Dallas.
7: Okay.
6: You know, you got to say South Dallas. Oh, the AH.
7: South Dallas.
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7: This is the official If You From Dallas edition.
6: If you from Dallas, you had a turkey wing from Sweet Georgia Brown.
7: Yes, yes.
6: You had a turkey wing. You did.
7: Absolutely.
6: They mac and cheese is one of the best in the city. I'm going there when I leave here. I'm going to Sweet Georgia Brown. And I love the lady that ring you up. Her wig always be like T.I.
7: Head. Yeah, yeah,
6: it's like T.I. Head. And I think she went to Carter.
7: How do people follow you though, bro?
6: Man, follow me on Most Wanted Nuke, TikTok, Instagram, Facebook, your mama, cousin, house, everything. I'm there.
7: This is
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19: 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That's what they asking.

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is with DJ Wah. Happy Juneteenth to all my black people. Hey, look, if you like this energy, man, you need to pop up on us tonight because we're going to be at headquarters, Moneybagg Yo, celebrating our ancestors in the nighttime because they will love that, right? I'm just saying. Like, you can pay when you get to the door, but you can get all them details on our Instagram at 97.9 The Beat. 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
1: Keeping you a beat ahead with the FIFA Fan Fest report.
2: All right, DFW, man. Yesterday was one for the books, man. Breaking records. France, Norway, Argentina, and Austria all picked up big wins, helping set a brand new single day attendance record. More than 281,000 fans packed into stadiums across North America, breaking a record that has stood for 32 years. That is proof that the energy around this tournament is absolutely unmatched. Now, let's talk about today. One of the biggest matchups from the schedule is Team USA taking on Australia in a battle between two teams that won their opening matches. The U.S. is coming off a dominant 4-1 victory over Paraguay, while Australia handled Turkey 2-0. Now, look, if you don't have tickets to the game, you don't plan on traveling, that's okay, because this move is simple. Head to the FIFA Fan Festival at Fair Park. Yesterday was crazy. So if you want to come on out, this is the biggest watch party in Dallas. Giant screens, live match broadcast, food vendors, entertainment. 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And we'll see you at the FIFA Fan Fest.
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97.9 B, we in that Lunchbox Mix with DJ Wilder celebrating Juneteenth. I said say it loud, I'm black and I'm proud, but not for real. Look, if you want to win these free tickets to go see Boss Man D-Lo live for the motion party with Young Miami, we're going to spin that. Bally Baby here Saturday, August 22nd. You need to hit me up, 844-787-1997.

0: I'm from Florida, but, you know, yeah.
1: Oh, okay. You know what? There's a lot to unpack there. Just make sure that you here in the city when Boss Man, D-Lo, and Young Miami and Bally Baby come, because you got these tickets, girl. A good time, August 22nd at the Southside Ballroom. And you get a pair of tickets, girl. So whoever you bring with you, y'all just make sure y'all bring all that energy, okay?
0: Thank you. Yes, ma'am. Spend that, yes.
1: No, for real. Are you out here celebrating Juneteenth today?
0: Yes, I am. I'm black and I'm proud.
1: I heard that, queen. Well, look, I'm glad we got you in there. Just tell everybody in the city who got you hooked up, girl.
0: Oh, my God.
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12: We got Big Wheel Records in here. And shout out T-Love, Rizzo. The iconic record, Bump This In Your Cadillac, started the whole Dallas movement, and TDK got the story on how he discovered it.
19: Rizzo gave me some other songs, but I heard this is Bump This In Your Cadillac. I said, because Big used to come over every day, we play Xbox. I'm just going to play it while you're over here. I ain't going to say who it is or nothing, but Big and I took it to the mix show meeting.
12: Yeah. It was a no-brainer, and it went from there. It got on the radio. It got in the mix show, then it got on the radio. Then it went, for those, my radio people out there, went to a power.
20: I really feel like we had the blueprint for radio at the time for really trying to break a record. TDK, I took him record to record to record, and he, I always turned him down, but I don't know what it was, but the beat, Kate, I don't know what it was, but he said that was the record, and he took it to Bink. They got to all the other DJs. We started burning it up in the clubs. It wasn't no quick move. Every DJ y'all had at the time.
12: Yeah, we was all out.
20: They sit at every club.
12: Yeah, we was all outside. Shout out GG's one time.
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0: Chris Brown, It Depends, right here on 97.9 The Beat, the hip-hop station. You're on a kickback with Jazzy Black. Hey, I want to put a shout-out to anybody that wants to call up to the radio station and just send a happy Juneteenth to everybody here in the DFW. 844-787-1979. We are celebrating freedom here on the radio. Some of the Beat Gang is just getting back from Opal's Walk for Freedom out there in Fort Worth. If you were there, please tag us in your photos. We want to see you smiling and celebrating and just being happy and being free. Of course, we got some more hip-hop on the way, and watch out because this weekend is going up for show with some free tickets to go see my girl Kehlani.
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6: The Peep. It's me, Vita Loca, here with the one and only Dr. Harrison from Men Dentistry. And Dr. Harrison, I know you do veneers, right?
7: Yes.
6: And a lot of famous people give veneers.
7: Yes.
6: You know,
7: we've done for a lot of famous people.
6: Perfect smile. Oh, you flexing?
7: But they don't want me to say who they are.
6: Yeah, but you flex right now. You just said it.
7: That means the famous people pay to get their teeth. They get that free work at Men.
6: But let me just say this, Dr. Harrison. 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
6: I don't have veneers, but I got nice teeth.
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7: 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And if you don't got great teeth, we'll give you veneers.
6: Hello.
7: And you'll love life.
6: Mint Dentistry.
7: Best thing you'll ever buy.
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Usher, Young Jeezy, loving this club right here on 97.9 The Beat. Hey, coming up at 1:45, I want to share my family's freedom history down here in Texas and where we came from and how we got to where we are today. Especially if you're down in the Bexar County, you ain't going to want to miss this. Here's T.I. We'll let him know.

sure you pull up on Key Glock and the Toxic Boys for the Project X in-store signing. 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

back right here on 97.9 B. Just remember where you heard it. Hey, coming up in about 3 minutes, I'm going to tell you why Juneteenth is not just history for me. It's family history. Coming up, I'll share the incredible journey of my ancestors and why these stories matter. Here's Mariah the Scientist with Is It a Crime?

0: Hey, the scientist, is it a crime? Right here on 97.9 The Beat, the hip-hop station, and you're in a kickback with Jazzy Black. You know, as we celebrate Juneteenth, I wanted to share a piece of my family's freedom story because, for me, this holiday is just really personal. Now, my great-great-great-grandmother, her name was Sally Graham. She was born out in North Carolina in 1826. Her mom was a slave, and her father was the plantation owner. His name was William A. Graham. Now, when she was a child, she was forced to move to Tennessee, and then they moved down here to Texas. And during that journey, if you were a slave, you had to walk on the side of the wagons that was carrying the families, and they were barefoot, no shoes. And according to our family's history, by the time they arrived to Texas, her feet had grown to a size 14 from the long walk. Now, you know, President Lincoln signed the Emancipation Proclamation in 1863, but of course the slaves down here in Texas didn't learn they were free until 1865, which is why we celebrate Juneteenth. And during those 2 years, my great-great-great-grandmother Sally learned how to farm and prepare for life on her own. And when freedom finally came, she did receive her 40 acres and a mule. Okay, she got hers and went on to raise 4 children, including my great-great-grandmother, Fanny Graham Thomas. Now, Fanny helped build a new life down in Pelham, Texas, where her family purchased farmland, helped establish Brown Chapel, AME Church, and created a legacy that would last for generations. Now, one of her sons was Henry Mitchell Thomas, and his son was my great-granddaddy, Chester Elmer Thomas. And today, my family still owns land down in Elm Flat. We got roots down in Kearns, Corsicana, Palestine. And this is just why Juneteenth means so much to me, because it's really not just history. This is like my family's story in real life. So I just wanted to encourage you, if you do know your family's freedom story, share it. Tell your kids, tell your cousins, your community. They remind us of where we come from, how far we've come. And if you don't know it, ask somebody. Go and do some research, because, you know, the sacrifices that our ancestors made should never be forgotten. So I just wanted to share that with you. And, you know, our history lives on whenever we tell it. We got more hip-hop on the way. It's 97.9 The Beat. It's the
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13: 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But also, I was at the A-Loft. They got a little a computer that's on. They got off the elevator. And it brings you food and kind of. It's crazy.
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5: Wait, the robot bring you food?
14: Yeah.
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14: It's a DoorDash.
13: Yeah.
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15: the technology, they making this stuff where they can work because people don't want to work.
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0: Big X, the plug, the largest right here on 97.9 Beat, the hip-hop station. A shout-out to the Triple D. We always got something going on. Big X is going to be hanging out at Key Glock's album release pop-up at Spencer's over there at 408 North Bishop Avenue. It's from 3 to 5 p.m., so you want to come and hang out, come pull up. Come see Key Glock. He's a close friend of the station. And I just love whenever we get to go and hang out with him. So that's going to be cool, man. That's what that is. Now, we got some more hip-hop on the way. I'm going to also let you know where you can come and kick it for Juneteenth. There's a lot going on in the city. There's like hundreds of events going on, and I love that for us this year. So keep listening. I'll let you know what's going down. It's 97.9 The Beat.
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0: Metro Boomin, Quavo, Breezy, and YK Needs. Take me through there. Right here on 97.9 The Beat, the hip hop station. My name is Jazzy Black. Want to kick back and send a big shout out to everybody that came and kicked it with us for Opal's Walk for Freedom out in the funk. So we celebrating Juneteenth. And if you like me, just not getting off work and saying, dang, Jazzy Black, I missed it. No, you just missed that one event. There's lots of free stuff going on today. Fort Oak Cliff is doing their community Juneteenth festival over at the new Hopper and Park. 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And tonight, we are going to be having a big party over at headquarters with Moneybagg Yo. It's the Gemini Celebrity Bash with P-Skills and DJ Don Perignon. I mean, we about to party. 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And I am wishing you a happy Juneteenth. Coming up at 3 o'clock, we posted on the corner with Incognito and DJ Mrs. No, they're going to be celebrating freedom on this radio, so make sure you stay right here. 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
1: Man, Juneteenth weekend has arrived, DJ Missy.
2: Happy Juneteenth to my brothers and sisters.
1: Brothers and sisters.
2: You know the vibe.
1: June is so loaded. It's Men's Mental Health Month. Mm-hmm. It's our Pride Month.
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1: We got Father's Day weekend on deck.
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1: Juneteenth weekend is on deck.
2: Come on, Juneteenth.
1: It's Black Music Month.
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1: Berkner High School's what it is.
2: Yeah, what's up? Representing that Oak Cliff. Yeah, what's up, Sunset? Yeah.

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1: Hustle on the corner.
2: It's the biggest show in the city, Hustle on the Corner with yours truly, Incognito. We got Boosie Boo in the studio. Father's Day is on deck. Man, what you got planned, Boosie?
3: I just want to be with my kids. You know, I got two shows that day, but after that, we're going to celebrate. We're going to turn up. I mean, my kids, they know they got to be somewhere showing me some love at Father's Day. Like, every Father's Day, they get together. You know, it's a whole gang of them. Like, so they get together and they do something special for me. So after I come from, you know, getting that bag, I'm pretty sure they're going to do something special for me. And I don't know. Man.
4: How many kids you have now?
3: 9. Trying to make more.
2: Come on now.
4: You do. He wants some more.
3: Yeah.
4: Because your baby girl, what, one?
3: One.
4: She just turned one.
3: She just turned one, so I'm trying to put another one in her mama, you know. We made a beautiful kid, so, you know, I'm trying to load up.
4: I be watching getting dressed with her and stuff like that.
3: Yeah, yeah. And that's like my baby girl. That's like my joy right now. Like, I could be mad at something, and I could see her, and it just everything go away, you know. I just like being a daddy, man. I just always did like me. I always told my grandmother I'm going to have 10 kids.
2: Yeah.
3: I told everybody in my family will tell you. I told my grandmother, I used to, when I was 7, 8 years old, I used to tell her, I'm going to have 10 kids, Momo. And I'm almost there, you know.
2: There's something about that 10, that I 10, 10 kids.
4: Yeah, yeah, yeah.
2: What's going on?
3: Yeah. Yeah. Posted on the corner with Boosie, we on the corner.
4: Ay.
3: Posted on the corner with Boosie, we on the corner.
4: Ay.
3: Posted on the corner with Boosie, we on the corner.
4: Ay.
3: Posted on the corner with Boosie, we on the corner.
4: Ay.
3: Posted on the corner with Boosie, we on the corner.
4: Ay.
3: Posted on the corner with Boosie, we on the corner.

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1: You already know.
2: 37.9, baby.
3: You know, so we ain't really never had no old money. We got a whole lot of new money, though.
2: Yeah, young Metro, I don't trust you. I'm gonna shoot you. Hey!

0: Hanging out with you on your Juneteenth. It's the biggest show in the city, posted on the corner. My name is Incognito.
1: I'm DJ Mrs. And if you at work listening, I'm going to need you to go on the HR, send that email, because you're supposed to be off today, boo. I don't know. Like, for real. We came to work because we wanted to.
0: Yeah.
1: We had the choice to call off.
0: We love this.
1: For real.
0: Let's talk about some black items we're going to participate in this weekend. Watermelon is on top of the list.
1: Watermelon for sure is on top of the list. When I tell y'all, me and Ink just had a whole debate with our coworker, my agent Simone, because she talk about she don't like watermelon.
0: Huh?
1: Who don't like what? Like, be for real. Now, some folks do get, to me, putting salt on the watermelon is country. Yeah, I don't know. That's very country.
0: I got my blood pressure too high.
1: Yeah. No. But to each his own. I've tried it. My mama like it like that sometimes. But I might put a little bit of sugar on that.
0: Ain't nothing wrong with
1: ain't
0: the sugar.
1: Wrong
0: with
1: put
0: that sugar on the tongue.
1: But I'm going to need a rib tip.
0: Yup. Mac and cheese.
1: Mac and cheese greens.
0: Ooh.
1: I seen somebody today said, don't take my black card job, but I don't like meat in my baked beans.
0: Huh?
1: I like a little ground beef up in my baked beans.
0: Huh?
1: I ain't gonna lie.
0: When I was in meat, bro.
1: For sure.
0: Now, here go. Hey, let me tell you. I'm gonna tell y'all cheat code. Do not pick at me, folks.
1: What?
0: With the greens, the lima beans, or what's another? Someone might put some turnip greens and put the meat in there, right?
1: The turkey neck.
0: Yeah, there you go.
1: Mm-hmm.
0: I'm gonna go get me some. You know, I don't eat meat.
1: Mm-hmm.
0: I'm gonna pick the meat out, but I don't mind that meat. Just that bean.
1: That smokiness up in that. You can't, don't nothing beat that smokiness of the turkey neck. But that turkey neck.
0: That rough, boy. I got the good old days.
1: But I'm not gonna lie. My sister Sierra, I put her in charge of the baked beans now because she done perfected her baked bean recipe.
0: She good.
1: She in charge of the baked beans. My girl put a ground beef up in that.
0: What's up, CC? Somebody tell CC to
1: CC. CC, man!
0: You're busting out a coat on your Juneteenth.
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1: 635.
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0: Taking over your airways for Juneteenth 2026. My name is Incognito.
1: I'm DJ Missy.
0: We're so glad you got us turned up. Without you listening, we wouldn't even have no job.
1: So keep listening.
0: Who comes to work on their day off?
1: Us.
0: Ain't that song?
1: Because we just can't leave you like, yo, just on the radio with no vibes. Like,
0: mm-hmm. And we don't want to trust nobody.
1: And we providing a vibe for you all day for your Juneteenth. So I don't really know, twin. Like,
0: that's why we're the biggest show in the city.
1: Yeah, sacrifices.
0: Yeah, speaking of sacrifices, The Dream is releasing a new album, Love Hate 2.
1: Love The Dream.
0: You remember his first album?
1: Yeah.
0: Yeah, Shawty is a 10.
1: Love Hate?
0: Man, one. What? What the rock? She rocking that.
1: Like, ooh, ooh, ooh.
0: The Dream is stopping
1: purple
0: by the
1: kisses.
0: Studio today. Oh, Purple Kisses?
1: Man.
0: What about that Nicki?
1: Don't get me
0: started. That fast car?
1: Don't get me started.
0: Man, that's when you at the parties and you're like, hold me up, dog. Hold me up.
1: Hold me up.
0: I want to hold me up. Hold me up. The Dream is coming by the studio with George Shirley Incognito and DJ Missy.
1: And that's crazy because his first album, Love Hate, came out in 07. So him coming 2026 for Love Hate 2, I feel like it's perfect timing.
0: Come on. Speaking of perfect timing, you're here, we're here, and The Dream is on the way.
1: Stay locked in. You posted on the corner.
2: What's up? This your homeboy Ice Cube. And look, I want to congratulate my man Incognito and DJ Mrs. for having the best show in the city. Matter of fact, the best show in the world. Yay, yay.
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1: Not just the city, the world.
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5: Going behind the beats.
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7: Man, if you've been wondering whether that soccer fever is real, yesterday answered that question loud and clear. A record-breaking 281,000-plus fans showed up across tournament matches yesterday, setting a brand-new attendance record and proving that the world's biggest sporting event is bringing out massive crowds. 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Another game to keep on your radar, Brazil versus Haiti. 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And look, even if you're not sitting inside of a stadium, we got the next best thing to happen right here in Dallas, the FIFA Fan Festival at Fair Park. 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

0: Posting on the Corner with yours truly, Incognito. Today, we're sitting with a visionary who penned didn't just write hits. It defined eras. His records became the soundtracks to relationships, heartbreak, culture, confidence. We're talking about a Grammy Award-winning architect of emotion and melody. You can hear his work through Icons. Let me see. When it comes to this guy, his impact is felt through generations. We're going to sit down and talk beyond the records today with the Diamond Award winning The Dream Radio Killer.
1: Hey, what's up, man? How you doing, brother?
0: Man, love, hate, too.
1: Love, hate, too.
0: Why now?
1: Why not? You know what I'm saying? It just feels like it's a good moment to get... Your idea of what it is that I do was spot on what I was trying to do when I first started this journey. And to speak in a way about relationships that was just super honest and being vulnerable, you know, like those were my main things when I first started this thing out. And so that's kind of what set it apart from everything else. And so 20 years later, basically, that thing is kind of dwindled down where it seems like it's more about the singing of a person themselves and what they're just going through versus what the culture is, because we're just basically reporters. At the end of the day, we're reporting on love. Of course, we're going through the same thing, you know, alongside everybody else. But the gift is to report how the culture is actually feeling, embrace it, and then write it and give it back. And so that's what Love Hate 2 is about. It's just a continuation of what I started a long time ago. Yo, what's up? This is The Dream. Congratulations to Incognito and DJ Mrs. for having the biggest show in the city. Post it on the corner right here with your boy, The American Dream. Yo, what's up? This is The Dream. Congratulations to Incognito and DJ Mrs. for having the biggest show in the city. Post it on the corner right here with your boy, The American Dream. Keep it locked.
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1: Him like a floozy, get on that d- and I'm finna go stupid. You know these can't f- with my juvie. Hey, big booty, dance on a, dance on a, take all of that money. Spin that, for me. Big booty, dance on a, dance on a.

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1: 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Yeah.

0: Yeah.
1: Here we go.
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0: Love Hate 2 is on the way. June 19th. The dream is here. Let's reflect. Take me back to your very first studio session. What was that like?
1: Oh, Jesus. Man, my very first studio session, man, I was probably like 16, 17. I forget even the record that I did or that I put down, but I was in a singing group. I just remember feeling naturally inclined to do what I knew, you know, the things that I knew how to do as just a kid. Because we've been doing music since forever. I started playing trumpet in the third grade. So for me, music was just music to me. I didn't even have an idea that you could be that successful doing music. It was never a thought around the house like, hey, man, you could just do music and make money. And if you're from Atlanta, everybody in Atlanta know what I mean. Like, we're part of the Bible Belt. So even if you got in music, you probably got in music because of the church. That's how it starts. Or it has something to do with a band. Like, that's what this city was at that particular time. And a lot of people was breaking that. It was a lot of course, rap in the 90s early on that was breaking those things. You had Raheem, you had Kilo. Like, all of these things was the real birth of Atlanta music. And most of these people don't even know, mm-hmm. you know, who they are and how they existed in this format. So I can't even, the studio thing was the easiest thing. And nobody's even ever asked me that. So good question. But because I think we was just doing it naturally. It's just on the block, rapping, going back and forth, being witty. We didn't even think about going into the studio like it was, oh, man, look, we had the studio. It was like, yo, let's get it done. And by the way, it wasn't like how it is now where you could just stay in the studio all day. Pro Tools is basically kind of free. You're working off ADATs, man. If you go in there, you better go and have some real intention to do what you went to do because them tapes ain't cheap. The hours weren't cheap, and we didn't have that type of money. Mm-hmm. And so, yeah, I don't. But it couldn't have been that hard of a feeling because I don't even really remember it in that way. Yo, what's up? This is The Dream. Congratulations to Incognito and DJ Mrs. for having the biggest show in the city. Post it on the corner right here with your boy, The American Dream. Keep it locked.
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0: We ain't in no gang. That's like my brother. That's lingo. You know what I'm saying? Like twin.
1: Mm-hmm.
0: My folk. My cub. My blood. I said all the six. All
1: right. The biggest mix in the city. 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
12: 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Like B2K. These groups got classic. They got iconic catalog. But should they remain classic or should they get back together? 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
13: 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Diamond D got 2 or 3 verses that never released from Pimp C that he's got right now in his computer. 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
0: I'ma show you nigga how to make a remix.
1: Yeah.
0: Came about to know it, ain't see it. All that other shit dropping, you can keep it. You know, baby, make the bad bitch. Pop that, throw that up. Turn around like it's the freak, nigga.
1: Okay.
0: Push me to the wall, get the pulling down my drawers. Hands up in the M, playing defense.
1: Yeah.
0: A couple years straight, nigga. Thought that was it. Ain't no fool. Wait, no, I brought back a hit. I had took her with me. We both spent a little time. She got hers, I got mine. Then I brought back his beauty. If you nigga blame me, I brought back a chain and some money, a purse. I just brought back some dude. Cut her hoe off, I was feeling it.
1: Yep.
0: Take him back over like, give me
1: this.
0: Yeah. She got the. She make a bounce on the dude. Let's do it. I got a Glock in my pants.
1: What I do,
0: 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She gon'.

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0: Dovey, now that's why you my bestie, turning up like that for the drive at 5.
1: I thought I was your bestie, DJ Mrs.
0: You know you my best friend. 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
1: You right, we grown.
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1: The
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0: All that.
1: Shout out to Ty Harris doing it big.
0: B-I-G. I'm talking about Tapping In.
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1: And DJ Missy.
0: Man, Juneteenth weekend has arrived, DJ Missy.
1: Happy Juneteenth to my brothers and sisters.
0: Brothers and sisters.
1: You know the vibe.
0: June is so loaded. It's Men's Mental Health Month. Mm-hmm. It's our Pride Month.
2: Shout out.
0: We got Father's Day weekend on deck.
2: Shout out to the fathers.
0: Juneteenth weekend is on deck.
2: Come on, Juneteenth.
0: It's Black Music Month.
2: You know the vibe.
0: And the Geminis and Cancers are battling it out for the whole month.
1: Right. 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
13: Yesterday, I watched New Jack City. Do y'all believe I've never saw all New Jack City all the way through?
1: Why not? Real?
13: I've never seen it all the way through. Yesterday, I got a chance to do that. So it got me to thinking, like, some movies, when I see them, I have to sit down, whatever I'm doing. When Juice come on, I'm sitting down. I don't care what I'm doing.
14: Classic.
13: What about you, Shani?
1: See, that's one. Juice, Waiting to Excel.
13: Ooh. Ugh.
1: Yeah.
14: That's a good man, Savannah.
1: Yeah, Waiting to Excel. Whitney Houston is in there.
13: That's true,
1: we get to see her do her thing again. But then one of my other favorites, Love Jones. That's one of my favorite movies of all time.
14: Love Jones is good.
13: Jack Frost.
14: I like Life. Let's Do It Again, I think it is. Oh,
13: that's Bill Cosby.
14: Bill Cosby.
13: Bill Cosby. Bill Cosby. Yeah, Let's Do It Again. And JJ from Good Times in that, too.
14: Yeah. That's a good
13: one. The trendsetter, OG Ron C.
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1: I said a dub. 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Hey, Amy, I was in the Uber the other day.
2: Yep.
1: And I couldn't help but notice they had one of those little dash cams in there.
2: Right.
1: And I was like, should I get one of those too?
2: Yeah, you should, as long as you're a safe driver. Are you a safe driver?
1: Yes.
2: Yeah. Well, then
1: I'm a little fast, but I'm safe.
2: Yeah. Well, you should get a dash cam because they can change the way a case goes because we have video evidence. I just saw a case that we put out on social media just the other day. 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
1: Ooh.
2: I mean, case over, right?
1: Oh,
2: 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But if you had one, Jazzy, we'd get it from you too.
1: Wow.
2: Dash cams, 1-800-TRUCK-WRECK.
1: Okay, get you one of them dash cams. Stop running red lights. And just in case you get hit in an accident, make sure you call my girl, Amy Witherite, at 1-800-TRUCK-WRECK.
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0: It's the biggest show in the city, posted on the corner with yours, Shirley Incognito, and DJ Mrs. As we get ready to enter Father's Day weekend 2026, definitely want to send extra love and light and respect to those who father may not be here in the physical. Definitely want to let you know that this is a time to smile and reflect on the good and great memories that you may share. I know if things could be different, they definitely would be. So I want to send you a hug through this radio airways to you and yours right now. And I definitely want to see some great memories that you may share via video or photo. Just tag us right now at POTC.LIVE. And again, post on the corner, sending you extra love and light on this Father's Day weekend 2026.
1: I'm sorry, Will.
2: You know what? Actually, this works out better for me. You know, the slimmies of summer come to class wearing next to nothing. You know what I'm saying?
1: Well, it's all right to be angry.
2: Hey, well, why should I be mad? I'm saying, at least he said goodbye this time. I just wish I hadn't wasted my money buying this stupid present.
1: I'm sorry. If there was something that I
2: could you know what? You ain't got to do nothing, Uncle Phil. Hey, you know, ain't like I'm still 5 years old, you know? Ain't like I'm going to be sitting up every night asking my mom, when's daddy coming home, you know? Who needs him? Hey, he wasn't there to teach me how to shoot my first basket, but I learned, didn't I? Hey, I got pretty damn good at it, too, didn't I,
1: yeah,
2: Uncle Phil?
1: You did.
2: Got through my first day without him, right? Mm. I learned how to drive. I learned how to shave. I learned how to fight without him. I had 14 great birthdays without him. He never even sent me a damn card. To hell with him! I ain't need him then, and I don't need him now.
1: Will.
2: Now, you know what, Uncle Phil? I'm going to get through college without him. I'm going to get a great job without him. I'm going to marry me a beautiful honey. And I'm going to have me a whole bunch of kids. I'm going to be a better father than he ever was. And I sure as hell don't need him for that. Because ain't a damn thing he could ever teach me about how to love my kids. How come he don't want me, man?

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1: I used to think about immature things. 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

or something about a conservative regular girl that still can beat up chairs. 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Zodiac sign, it must be a Gemini moon, cause we about to go half. 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

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Yeah.

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2: I'm Miguel says DJ Mrs.
1: The Cancers are on the way, but before we wrap up Gemini season, got to shout out Andre 3000 representing the Geminis.
2: Happy birthday.
1: Long live Takeoff. Takeoff just celebrated his birthday.
2: Happy birthday, Take. Rest in peace.
1: You got to know it. We got to get some Takeoff on this radio today inside the mix, too.
2: Nah, we do. But hey, though, me and Juneteenth, what's your all-time favorite black cult film?
1: Cult film, black folks. Oh man, I got so many misses. I go from Boys in the Hood to Menace of Society to All About the Benjamins to the whole Friday series to doggone. Man, bro, so many. Poetic Justice, Jason's Lyric, Loving Basketball, Brown Sugar.
2: Loving Basketball is a horror film.
1: Give me House Party.
2: Now, a lot of people ain't. Have you ever seen a House Party with Marcus Houston in them?
1: Yeah, that's the one. When TLC was in there.
2: People have not seen that movie. Now, one thing about your good sis, all I watch is black stuff. I watch
1: with Toe Jam?
2: Come on. Come on now, for real. So today, I want to encourage you, watch a black film you have never seen before, whether if it's something like a Cricklin or a Juice or a John's Family Vacation or Bringing Down the House. I want you to watch something bliggity black today, okay? I prefer it be older.
1: Yes.
2: The new stuff, yeah. But I encourage, shop black today.
1: Yes.
2: Eat black today.
1: Yes.
2: And watch black today.
1: I'm going to tell y'all that's something that's funny, that's true at the same time. Mrs. was in the studio earlier this week, and she was referencing, what did she reference? You referenced something, and you said, was it Brothers Barbecue? Or what you had said from Friday? What we were talking about? You had referenced something from Friday.
2: them young boy know not to come around here. They young boy come around here by 12 noon o'clock. And get when they come out here, I'm gonna be waiting for them. Cause Uncle Elroy gonna smack the out of them.
1: She says that we go out into the lobby of the radio.
2: Drop
1: station.
2: Everything, Craig's in trouble. Come quick.
1: That's what she said. She was talking about when she came back from a trip.
2: Uh-huh.
1: And she said, you know, her best friend called her. What'd you say?
2: Drop everything, Craig's in trouble. Come quick.
1: We go to the lobby. I'm talking about the kitchen, like lobby, outside the studio. Don D.C. Curry is in the lobby.
2: And if y'all don't know who that is, baby, that Uncle Elroy.
1: I'm the one that started this Brothers Barbecue.
2: That to my damn son, Willie. And y'all hold up on the salt on the potato salad today.
1: Man, it's Juneteenth, Incognito, DJ Mrs. We keeping your radio turned up. It's posted on the corner.
2: Dang, yeah.
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